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Consider our lament. Hear our cry for help, my King and my God. For to you we pray. In the morning, Lord, you hear our voices. We lay down our requests before you and wait expectantly. Lead us, Lord, in your righteousness. Make your way straight before us. Let all who take refuge in you be glad. Let them ever sing for joy. Spread your protection over us, that those who love your name may rejoice in you. Amen.

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This is Levi and Noah from Woking, and I would like to say the verse John 3:16. For God so loved the world that he gave his only Son, that whoever believes in him shall not perish but have eternal life.

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0: Psalm 9 to 10, part 2. O Lord, why do you stand so far away? Why do you hide when I am in trouble? The wicked arrogantly hunt down the poor. Let them be caught in the evil they plan for others, for they brag about their evil desires. They praise the greedy and curse the Lord. The wicked are too proud to seek God. They seem to think that God is dead. Yet they succeed in everything they do. They do not see your punishment awaiting them. They sneer at all their enemies. They think, nothing bad will ever happen to us. We will be free of trouble forever. Their mouths are full of cursing, lies and threats. Trouble and evil are on the tips of their tongues. They lurk in ambush in the villages, waiting to murder innocent people. They are always searching for helpless victims. Like lions crouched in hiding, they wait to pounce on the helpless. Like hunters, they capture the helpless and drag them away in nets. Their helpless victims are crushed. They fall beneath the strength of the wicked. The wicked think God isn't watching us. He has closed his eyes and won't even see what we do. Arise, O Lord, punish the wicked. O God, do not ignore the helpless. Why do the wicked get away with despising God? They think God will never call us to account. But you see the trouble and grief they cause, you take note of it and punish them. The helpless put their trust in you, you defend the orphans. Break the arms of these wicked, evil people. Go after them until the last one is destroyed. The Lord is king forever and ever. The godless nations will vanish from the land. Lord, you know the hopes of the helpless. Surely you will hear their cries and comfort them. You will bring justice to the orphans and the oppressed, so mere people can no longer terrify them.
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3: 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As a living sacrifice,

A prayer from the Psalms. The Lord is our shepherd. We lack nothing. He makes us lie down in green pastures. He leads us beside quiet waters. He refreshes our souls. He guides us along the right paths for his name's sake. Even though we walk through the darkest valley, we will fear no evil, for you are with us. Your rod and your staff, they comfort us. You prepare a table in the presence of my enemies. You anoint our heads with oil. Our cup overflows. Surely your goodness and love will follow us all the days of our lives, and we will dwell in the house of the Lord forever. Amen.

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0: focus on the D Grim with the ignorance now. Keep the faith. Stay positive. Stay away from the negative. Know what I'm saying?
1: 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When

Lord, consider our lament. Hear our cry for help, my God and my King. For to you we pray. In the morning, Lord, you hear our voices. In the morning we lay down our requests before you and wait expectantly. Lead us, Lord, in your righteousness. Make your way straight before us. Let all who take refuge in you be glad. Let them ever sing for joy. Spread your protection over us, that those who love your name may rejoice in you. Amen.

praise reports, giving thanks for the end of the week. And I give God all the praise and all the glory. Love to everybody there. And let's just continue to trust God and thank Him, because He is faithful. He's an awesome God and He's faithful. He loves us. So, mama boys, God bless.

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0: Psalms 9-10, Part 1. For the Choir Director. A Psalm of David to be sung to the tune Death of the Sun. I will praise you, Lord, with all my heart. I will tell of all the marvellous things you have done. I will be filled with joy because of you. I will sing praises to your name, O Most High. My enemies retreated. They staggered and died when you appeared. For you have judged in my favour. From your throne you have judged with fairness. You have rebuked the nations and destroyed the wicked. You have erased their names forever. The enemy is finished in endless ruins. The cities you uprooted are now forgotten. But the Lord reigns forever, executing judgment from his throne. He will judge the world with justice and rule the nations with fairness. The Lord is a shelter for the oppressed, a refuge in times of trouble. Those who know your name trust in you. For you, O Lord, do not abandon those who search for you. Sing praises to the Lord who reigns in Jerusalem. Tell the world about his unforgettable deeds. For he who avenges murder cares for the helpless. He does not ignore the cries of those who suffer. Lord, have mercy on me. See how my enemies torment me. Snatch me back from the jaws of death. Save me, so I can praise you publicly at Jerusalem's gates, so I can rejoice that you have rescued me. The nations have fallen into the pit they dug for others. Their own feet have been caught in the trap they set. The Lord is known for his justice. The wicked are trapped by their own deeds. The wicked will go down to the grave. This is the fate of all the nations who ignore God. But the needy will not be ignored forever. The hopes of the poor will not always be crushed. Arise, O Lord. Do not let mere mortals defy you. Judge the nations. Make them tremble in fear, O Lord. Let the nations know they are merely human.
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prayer from the Psalms. The Lord is our shepherd. We lack nothing. He makes us lie down in green pastures. He leads us beside quiet waters. He refreshes our souls. He guides us along the right paths for His name's sake. Even though we walk through the darkest valley, we will fear no evil, for You are with us. Your rod and Your staff, they comfort us. You prepare a table in the presence of our enemies. You anoint our heads with oil. Our cups overflow. Surely Your goodness and love will follow us all the days of our lives, and we will dwell in the house of the Lord forever.

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1: A prayer from the Psalms. Your love, Lord, reaches to the heavens. Your faithfulness to the skies. 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Your justice like the great deep. How priceless is your unfailing love. We take refuge in the shadow of your wings. Shine your light to those who know you, your righteousness on the upright in heart. Amen.

Father, in the name of Jesus, we thank you for the gift of the Holy Spirit that you have released to every single one of us who will receive it. And loaded in the Holy Spirit is all the power, all the help that we need. So, Father, I pray today over your church, and I speak life, and I declare that your will be done in and through us, through your equipping, through your empowerment, through your daily walking with us, Father God. We have the power to become the sons of God, and also to cause others to know you and become your children. Let the revival begin with us. Let the revival begin with me, so that the world will see that you are God alone. We love you, Lord. Bless your children today. 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Today we have the power, and we walk in it in Jesus' name. Amen.

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Premier Gospel, music that brings joy to your soul.

0: Psalm 8 for the choir director, a psalm of David to be accompanied by a stringed instrument. O Lord, our Lord, your majestic name fills the earth. Your glory is higher than the heavens. You have taught children and infants to tell of your strength, silencing your enemies and all who oppose you. When I look at the night sky and see the work of your fingers, the moon and the stars that you set in place, what are mere mortals that you should think about them, human beings that you should care for them? Yet you made them only a little lower than God and crowned them with glory and honour. You gave them charge of everything you made, putting all things under their authority, the flocks and the herds and all the wild animals, the birds in the sky, the fish in the sea, and everything that swims the ocean currents. O Lord, our Lord, your majestic name fills the earth.
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from the Psalms. Lord, our Lord, how majestic is your name in all the earth. You have set your glory in the heavens. Through the praise of children and infants, you have established a stronghold against your enemies, to silence the foe and the avenger. When we consider your heavens, the work of your fingers, the moon and the stars, which you have set in place, what is mankind that you are mindful of them? Human beings, that you care for them. You've made us a little lower than the angels and crowned us with glory and honor. You've made us rulers over the works of your hands. You put everything under our feet. All flocks and herds and the animals of the wild, the birds in the sky and the fish in the sea, all that swim the paths of the seas. Lord, our Lord, how majestic is your name in all the earth. Amen.

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A prayer from the Psalms. 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
1: Before I record it on a song, I just pray you learn a lesson with me. 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

0: Psalm 7, a psalm of David which he sang to the Lord concerning Cush of the tribe of Benjamin. I come to you for protection, O Lord my God. Save me from my persecutors. Rescue me. If you don't, they will maul me like a lion, tearing me to pieces with no one to rescue me. O Lord my God, if I have done wrong or am guilty of injustice, if I have betrayed a friend or plundered my enemy without cause, then let my enemies capture me. Let them trample me into the ground and drag my honour in the dust. Arise, O Lord, in anger. Stand up against the fury of my enemies. Wake up, my God, and bring justice. Gather the nations before you. Rule over them from on high. The Lord judges the nations. Declare me righteous, O Lord, for I am innocent, O Most High. End the evil of those who are wicked and defend the righteous. For you look deep within the mind and heart, O righteous God. God is my shield, saving those whose hearts are true and right. God is an honest judge. He is angry with the wicked every day. If a person does not repent, God will sharpen his sword, he will bend and string his bow. He will prepare his deadly weapons and shoot his flaming arrows. The wicked conceive evil. They are pregnant with trouble and give birth to lies. They dig a deep pit to trap others, then fall into it themselves. The trouble they make for others backfires on them. The violence they plan falls on their own heads. I will thank the Lord because he is just. I will sing praise to the name of the Lord Most High.
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A prayer from the Psalms. Heavenly Father, you are our refuge and strength, an ever-present help in trouble. We will not fear, though the earth give way and the mountains fall into the heart of the sea. The Lord Almighty is with us. Our God is our fortress. In this moment you say to us, be still and know that I am God. Amen.

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But when I think about the goodness of Jesus, woo, I'm about to have church right by myself. Is that all right?

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prayer from the Psalms. Heavenly Father, you are our refuge and strength, an ever-present help in trouble. We will not fear, though the earth give way and the mountains fall into the heart of the sea. The Lord Almighty is with us. Our God is our fortress. In this moment you say to us, "Be still and know that I am God." Amen.

Guys, I'm just grateful that I made it through this week. This week has been so busy, and I just feel like every week is getting busier by the minute. So much going on at school. It gives me the strength to wake up and get out of bed. Glory. And I just wanted to send out love and blessings and prayers to the kids today of Sekani School who will be doing their sports day today. Just praying for the kids that they'll manage it, but we'll still have a lovely time. Okay, guys, have a wonderful, wonderful day. Lots of love.

0: Psalm 6 for the choir director. A psalm of David to be accompanied by an 8-stringed instrument. O Lord, don't rebuke me in your anger or discipline me in your rage. Have compassion on me, Lord, for I am weak. Heal me, Lord, for my bones are in agony. I'm sick at heart. How long, O Lord, until you restore me? Return, O Lord, and rescue me. Save me because of your unfailing love. For the dead do not remember you. Who can praise you from the grave? I'm worn out from sobbing. All night I flood my bed with weeping, drenching it with my tears. My vision is blurred by grief. My eyes are worn out because of all my enemies. Go away, all you who do evil, for the Lord has heard my weeping. The Lord has heard my plea. The Lord will answer my prayer. May all my enemies be disgraced and terrified. May they suddenly turn back in shame.
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0: you.
1: A prayer from the Psalms. How long, Lord? 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How long will our enemy triumph over us? Look upon us and answer, Lord our God. We trust in your unfailing love. Our hearts rejoice in your salvation. We will sing the Lord's praise, for you have been good to us. Amen.

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1: Good morning, Mr. Theo. Devia, why are you waking up people at this time of the morning? You realise that school is still out and some people don't have work. Yes? So let people rest.
2: 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How does that work?
0: Brother Theo, Belinda does quiet hour on Wednesdays. I know. I heard it on the grapevine. Said that there's a foreclosure going out in Luton and Ibe. That's what I've been told. He's been seen shuffling a few bags around. Good morning, young Theo on the HPM. Akwaba, greetings to you this morning. I'm tuned in. And then she goes on to say, I thought the term terrible twos was for toddlers, but I can see we need to call you and Tola that from now on. Wait till he is back. 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
1: This is Joe Metal. I'm a worship leader, and this is your Spirit Charge. Today's scripture is Ephesians 4:32. It says, be kind and compassionate to one another, forgiving each other just as in Christ God forgave you. Holding on to an offense is like drinking poison and wanting another to get hurt or die. Today, make a conscious decision to drop that ledger. Grace isn't saying what happened was right. Grace is trusting God enough to let go of the debt. Remember how much grace covers your own mistakes every single morning. When you extend that same grace to your coworker, your family, and even yourself, you unlock peace that money cannot buy. Release the grudge. Walk in total freedom today. God bless you. I'm Joe Metal, and that was your Spirit Charge.
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1: Good morning, I'm Donna Birrell. Iran is alleging a US airstrike in the southern city of Khuzestan hit a home hosting a wedding, killing five people. American military officials say they're aware of reports but insist they never target civilians. Leading doctors say there's been a sharp rise in the number of children attending A&E in England seeking mental health crisis support. It includes those aged just six. Russia's response to the UK helping Ukraine with missile technology has been called a military secret by Vladimir Putin. A man who was attacking people outside a church in Moscow has been fatally shot by a bystander. And around 4,000 churches in the Mumbai metropolitan region of India are now asking worshippers to sign consent forms declaring they attend services of their own free will. And those are your headlines.
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3: Starting out with London today, it is going to be a largely cloudy start to the morning, then turning dry by the afternoon. The odd spot of rain cannot be ruled out. Sunny spells expected later on in the evening. Top temperatures is going

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0: Wake up, it is indeed a brand new day. It's the Gospel Breakfast Show with me, Belinda, with you all the way from now up until 10 o'clock this morning. A happy, happy, happy, happy Wednesday morning to you. I almost said Tuesday because when we have a bank holiday, I always feel like I'm a day behind, but it's not. It's actually Wednesday. It's a hump day today. You and I get to kickstart this Wednesday morning together. Is it back to school day today? Let me know. Are you up earlier than you have been for the last 6 weeks because the kids are back to school? Maybe you're a teacher getting yourself ready to hit that classroom again. Either way, I'm here to soundtrack your morning and to make sure you start the day in the right way. Now, speaking of starting the day in the right way, let us pray. So, Lord, we thank you for this gift of a new day that you have allowed us to see as kids and teachers are preparing to return to school. We pray that you're ready their hearts for the new academic year, that you'll calm nerves and replace any anxiety with excitement and give teachers fresh strength, patience and wisdom for whatever lies ahead. We pray that you'll go on before each and every one of us on this here Wednesday morning and let it be a great day. These things we ask of you in Jesus' name, and together as a family we say, amen.
2: This is Gospel Breakfast with Belinda.

I Will Celebrate, coming from David Cobb. Place you here on Gospel Breakfast at 7:06 in the morning. It's the Gospel Breakfast Show with me, Belinda, and good morning to you. It's Wednesday, September the 2nd, and you are locked in to another Wednesday morning, another day where you and I are going to get the day started together. We've made it to the middle of the week. We got here real quick this week, it feels like to me, because we had that extended bank holiday weekend. I hope you are feeling blessed and energized and ready to take on this new day. We've got an incredible lineup for you today. I mean, when I tell you that we're going to have a time, we're going to have a time. If you've been chilling out for the long weekend, if you've been chilling out for the last 6 weeks of the summer holidays, well, today we are definitely going to be putting your brain to the test with our Wisdom Wednesday. We've also got a brand new Bible character dilemma, all that coming up. And then at 9 a.m, it's all about Quiet Hour. When I tell you, so we got a jam-packed morning, I mean exactly that. But it's just not going to be the same without you. So do make sure you connect with me on 0303 040 1111. That's 0303 040 1111. Certainly a number you should have stored to your phones right now, but just in case you don't, let me give you out the number again. It's 0303 040 1111. Drop me a message, let me know how you are doing on this Wednesday morning. Coming up in the next few minutes, I've got your spirit charge for today, coming from Joe Metal, who's been blessing us with sound words throughout this week so far, and today is going to be no different.

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2: This is Joe Metal. I'm a worship leader, and this is your Spirit Charge. Today's scripture is Ephesians 4:32. It says, be kind and compassionate to one another, forgiving each other just as in Christ God forgave you. Holding on to an offense is like drinking poison and wanting another to get hurt or die. Today, make a conscious decision to drop that ledger. Grace isn't saying what happened was right. Grace is trusting God enough to let go of the debt. Remember how much grace covers your own mistakes every single morning. When you extend that same grace to your coworker, your family, and even yourself, you unlock peace that money cannot buy. Release the grudge. Walk in total freedom today. God bless you. I'm Joe Metal, and that was your Spirit Charge.
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0: His love is truly unconditional. Fred Hammond there, playing for you here on Gospel Breakfast. Before that, we had Your Spirit Charge from Joe Metal. And before that, we had Rain Freedom with Let It Breathe, dropping bars after bars after bars. And tonight at 8 p.m. here on Premier Gospel, Tanik is going to be doing exactly that with the hip-hop sessions. Make sure you are tuned in, man. She'll be dropping some new music every week and really giving us the lowdown on what is happening in the world of hip-hop and rap Christian music. That's Tanik with Hip-Hop Sessions tonight at 8 p.m. here on Gospel Breakfast. But let's not run away to tonight, because it's only 18 minutes past 7 on the 2nd of September 2026. So how are you doing, family? It is actually a hump day. We are halfway through the working week, and for lots of us, we are already looking forward to the weekend. What have I got planned this weekend? I think I'm going to have a quiet one this weekend. Are you looking forward to the weekend already? Maybe we shouldn't even start talking about the weekend yet. Maybe what we need to talk about is today. Many are heading back to school. It's a wrap for the summer holidays. 6 weeks is over. The kids are back to school this morning. How are things going in your house? Is it a madness going on? Running around trying to grab that school bag, find the shoes that got missing during the summer holidays, packing lunches, or is it just a mellow calm? Is everything just easy? Let me know how things are where you are this morning as you are getting ready for the back to school. Hit me up on 0303 040111. That's 0303 040111. Of course, you can send me your messages there, but I absolutely love to hear your voices in the morning, especially the Hot Porridge Massive Juniors. Let me hear from you. How you doing this Wednesday morning?
1: Mr. International. I feel like I'm in the safari.

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Boy Wonder place you here on Gospel Breakfast. Last night, that's what Premier Gospel sounded like, with DJ AB dropping you reggae vibes, all the things that come under the umbrella of reggae, thrown in you in some dance hall and all that jazz. 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We have a specialist show. I hope you know this. On Mondays, we have Candice McKenzie. I hope I remember this all right. Candice McKenzie, does the Sanctified Selection. 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Wednesday's hip hop session with Tanique. Thursdays, Habari Africa with Uncle Charles. And then on Fridays, it's all about the Latin Selection with Paula Melissa. Make sure you are locked in, especially if you know that you want to kind of grow where it comes to your style of music that you are locked into. 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So do make sure you are locked in to that. Back to now at 7:30 in the morning. I have got a brand new word of the day for you. Yeah, and it's an interesting one. I don't know if we will find this kind of person among us. I think I've given away too much already. Listen, your word of the day is coming up in the next few minutes. If you don't know what that is, I've decided every now and then that I'm going to throw you out a new word that I come across. And either you will tell me what it is, or we're going to learn together. That's coming up in the next couple of minutes.

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It's your boy Akil Henry. 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

0: Song's way too short. Marvin Smith there with Joy playing for you here on Gospel Breakfast. Before that was NSL and Sayer with Saved. Are you ready for your new word of the day? Well, it's a new word to me. You may already know what it is, but let's see if you do. So the word of the day is adulast. The word of the day today is adulast. By the way, Wisdom Wednesdays is all about, you know, knowledge, learning new stuff. That's why I got this word of the day. Adulast, and it's spelt A-G-E-L-A-S-T. A-G-E-L-A-S-T. So if you look at it, it looks like it says age last, but it's actually pronounced adulast. What does the word adulast mean? Hit me up now on 0303-040-1111. That's 0303-040-1111.
1: Can I take you back? And it goes a little bit like this.

The weapon placing you this morning on Gospel Breakfast. Such a wonderful reminder in this week of returning back to school for teachers and for kids. Maybe for you, maybe you're doing something new academically, you're taking on a new challenge in your life. Well, just be reminded that no weapon that formed against you will prosper. It might be formed, but it won't work. It will not prosper. I absolutely love that coming from Todd today. It's Gospel Breakfast on Premier Gospel, the 2nd of August, the 2nd of September even. The 2nd of September, 2nd of September 2026. How are you doing this here Wednesday morning? How are you getting along with our word of the day? Adulast. What does the word adulast mean? 0303 040 1111. I'm going to be dropping the answer in the next few minutes. What I will tell you, here's a clue. I am definitely not that kind of person. I could never be described as an adulast. 0303 040 1111. What do you think it means?

0: So much is shallow these days. Pictures, but not words. Texts that seem impersonal. Tweets rather than conversation. It can leave us all feeling rather empty. At Premier Christianity, we go deeper to bring you a thought-provoking and credible mix of theological articles, biblical interpretation, interviews, debates, and trends. 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

With Look at God, place you here on Gospel Breakfast. Before that, we had Jazzy with My Cup Running Over. A bit of that soca vibe for you on this Wednesday morning. Coming up in the 8 o'clock hour, I have got your Bible character dilemma. This is where I throw you out a scripture. Well, it's actually a letter that we've received from an anonymous person in the Bible. You and I, well, I already know the answer, so you are going to tell me who the letter has come from and also be sharing what advice that you would be giving to them. So do stick around for that. And of course, I'm going to be dropping you the answer to what is the meaning of our word of the day, which is at you last. What is the meaning of the word at you last? I'll give you a clue. Here's a clue. This is how you'd use it in a sentence. Everyone was crying with laughter at the comedian, except for Mark, who sat there like a complete adulast. What does adulast mean? 0303 040 1111 at the top of the hour's your new weather update. And of course, your track of the week.

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1: Good morning, I'm Donna Birrell. Iran is alleging a US airstrike in the southern city of Khuzestan hit a home hosting a wedding, killing five people. American military officials say they're aware of reports but insist they never target civilians. Leading doctors say there's been a sharp rise in the number of children attending A&E in England seeking mental health crisis support. It includes those aged just six. Russia's response to the UK helping Ukraine with missile technology has been called a military secret by Vladimir Putin. A man who was attacking people outside a church in Moscow has been fatally shot by a bystander. And around 4,000 churches in the Mumbai metropolitan region of India are now asking worshippers to sign consent forms declaring they attend services of their own free will. And those are your headlines.
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3: Today is going to be largely cloudy in London and Birmingham, actually. It's going to be a wet start to the day with some rain pushing in the early mornings into the late afternoon. Then we get expect some drier spells. Top temperatures is going to be 21 degrees, so not too bad temperature-wise. However, it is going to be a very wet and cloudy day, and that's across London, Birmingham and the West Midlands as well. What am I going to say? If you're heading out today, bring a brolly with you.
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3: 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Wednesday morning greetings to you. It's the Gospel Breakfast Show here on Premier Gospel, the 2nd of September 2026. If you're just rolling on in, great to have your company. My name's Belinda, with you until 10. Now you can connect with me on 0303 040111. That's the number if you want to drop me a WhatsApp, or if you want to call me live in the studio. The phone lines are now open. You can drop me a call on that. The number again is 0303 040111. Coming up in this hour, I have got your Bible question, and also we have got your Bible dilemma, all that taking place today. But before we go any further ado, I know you must be thinking, man, what is the answer? What is the meaning behind the word of the day, which is add you last? Well, the meaning is it's a noun which describes a person who really or never laughs. Someone with little or no sense of humor. So when I said it definitely is not me, I could never be described in that way. It's because, you know, I've been laughing all the time. Sometimes I'd be laughing when I shouldn't even be laughing. But anyways, let's not talk about that today. So I'll use it in a sentence again. Like, let's say I say something cheeky about Muyiwa, and then he storms in here and he's like, "You're fired. I don't want to see you again. I never want to see your face again, Belinda." Then I would say, "Don't be such an adulass. It was only a joke." Coming up now. Do you know what my problem is? I laugh so hard at myself. I have problems. Anyways, right now, you know what time it is.
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5: 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This is your track of the week, titled Faithful. Faithful came by, you know, a time in my life when I was going through some stuff and I was trusting God for an answer, and the assurance he gave me was what best faithful, that he will not leave nor forsake me. And he's a man of his word. He's a God who never lies. The Bible says he's not a man that will lie, neither the son of man that he will repent. Has he said it, and will he not do it? And so that's where the foundation of faithful came about, and I pray that this song blesses you.

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Esther Durin there with your answer place you here on Gospel Breakfast. What a lovely tune from her. And before that, we had the amazing Joe Metal, who was actually in the studio with me a couple of weeks ago. Man, did we have a time catching up with him about his music, his ministry, and so much more. If you enjoy the track of the week and you're like, I wouldn't mind hearing his voice again, well, you are going to in the next few minutes, because he is our spirit charge for this whole week. So that's going to be coming up not too long from now. It's the 2nd of September 2026, and I have got a Wisdom Wednesday question for you. Before we get into our Bible dilemma, let's do a nice, easy question just to ease you back into this new academic year. Are you ready? So here's the question. We all know about Methuselah living to a ripe old age, but which Bible king or biblical king was famously given an extra 15 years added directly to his lifespan after a heartfelt prayer, and was given a sign involving a shadow moving backwards on the sundial? So essentially, which famous biblical king was given an extra 15 years added to his lifespan after a heartfelt prayer? Hit me up with the answer right now on 0303 040 1111. That's 0303 040 1111. While you're at it, I should also tell you this. Today may be my very last show, because Moyo just ran in here and said to me, you've got to go, you need to behave yourself. All because I called him an agilis. And I feel like that was a perfect example of him living up to his new description. He is an agilis.

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1: This is Joe Metal. I'm a worship leader, and this is your Spirit Charge. Today's scripture is Ephesians 4:32. It says, be kind and compassionate to one another, forgiving each other just as in Christ God forgave you. Holding on to an offense is like drinking poison and wanting another to get hurt or die. Today, make a conscious decision to drop that ledger. Grace isn't saying what happened was right. Grace is trusting God enough to let go of the debt. Remember how much grace covers your own mistakes every single morning. When you extend that same grace to your coworker, your family, and even yourself, you unlock peace that money cannot buy. Release the grudge. Walk in total freedom today. God bless you. I'm Joe Metal, and that was your Spirit Charge.
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guts to me. I know, right? I know. I just don't feel like we have that among the hot porridge method, because I feel like we'd be laughing all the time. Sometimes I go home after my show, so I'll leave at 10, head home, and still be in my car, like, bussing up, like, from something that y'all be saying. This is what I love, that we get to start our day together. Good morning to Sharon, who has come through what she believes is the answer to our Wisdom Wednesday question. Also, hello, Marianne. I see you coming through what she believes is the answer to the Wisdom Wednesday question as well. If you didn't hear it and you want to get involved, let me drop it for you one more time. Which biblical king was famously given an extra 15 years added directly onto his lifespan after a heart felt prayer? 0303 040 1111. That's 0303 040 1111. The clue in that also is that he was given a sign involving a shadow moving backwards on a sundial. I know you know it. 0303 040 1111.

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Tim Godfrey with Glory. Place you here on Gospel Breakfast this second day in September 2026. You know what I noticed yesterday on the gram and in my status as well? September born people, you lot really think you is the bee's knees though, innit? The way I saw celebrations going on, like I thought it was the June babies who were enough. I noticed December ones, we're a lot, but that's because December's the best month. But September babies! Throughout my whole stories yesterday on Instagram and on my WhatsApp status, I just saw September people going wild, like y'all is all that. Are you one of them? Are you September baby? Is this your month of your birth? I know Laverne, she hit us up yesterday to say it's the month of her birth. But I was like, I don't think any other month I have seen so excited about their birth month as September people, apart from us December one, because we are the best. But it was really interesting. Anyway, I have digressed. It is 8:32 in the morning. It is a Wisdom Wednesday here on a Gospel Breakfast. I've thrown out one of the questions of the day. Thank you so much for all your lovely answers, which are coming through. Christine, I see you. She says, good morning, Belinda Toller and the Hot Porridge Massive. I pray that all is well. The answer is... And then she goes on to say, this was one of my mum's favourite Bible stories. Bless her. Tell Moyua the Hot Porridge Massive will come for him and we have got your back. Thank you so much, sis. I always know that you will defend me and come for me. And I love us for... I love that we all have this family moment together. Christine, great to hear from you. Also, good morning to Ashauna. She says, good morning, my faves and the Hot Porridge Massive. Pray that you are well. Happy Wednesday. I almost said Tuesday by mistake. Yeah, I almost did that as well this morning. I get it. When we have that extended bank holiday, it is very, very possible. Well, we're good. We're good. The weekend is, again, not too far because we are at hump day today. Good morning, Nav LB, who's getting involved. Also, Esther getting involved. What they believe is the answer to the Wisdom Wednesday question. If you just got tuned in, I'm going to give you one more chance and then I'm going to be dropping the answer in about the next 6 minutes. So hit me up on 0303 040 11 11. Answering this question, which biblical king was famously given an extra 15 years added directly to his lifespan after a heartfelt prayer? 0303 040 11 11. That's 0303 040 11 11. That is how you can connect with me. I can see more of your messages coming through as well. Hello, Linda. Great to have your company coming through with what she believes is the answer to the question. Anita, I see you. But have you got it right? Answers will be revealed in the next few minutes.

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0: heard there was Glory and Honor featuring our very own Ibe Giant Killer, who you'll be able to catch 10 o'clock this morning right here on Premier Gospel. He might have been coming a little bit earlier because I've seen him walking around the studio, walking around the office, looking busy. I don't know if he's actually doing anything, but you know, people, how they can be sometimes. One thing I will say is he definitely is not an agilist because he be laughing all the time. He doesn't suffer from that condition. Gospel Breakfast with me, Belinda, with you up until 10 o'clock. Coming in up in about the next 20 minutes time, we'll be jumping into our choir hour. If there's a choir tune that you want to hear, do let me know what that is on 0303-040-1111. I'll get that queued up for you. We're going to have a great time. But let me drop you the answer to our first Wisdom Wednesday question. As a matter of fact, before I do that, Janice, hello to you. Janice says, Sunrise Blessings, Queen BB, Tola and the Hot Porridge Massive. I haven't got a clue about which king you're talking about. But back to the Septemberborns, I believe the nuffness may be... She says, I believe the nuffness may be due to the fact that they are the eldest and having a birthday very early in the academic year. That's my theory anyway. Blessings to you all. I think you could be onto something there, Janice. I think you could, because I just feel like September born people are plenty. Them is enough. If you think I'm wrong, tell me on 0303-040-1111. I'm not the only one saying it either. Shauna came through and she says, listen, September people, they are enough. My sister is one of them. It's her birthday on Saturday. Happy early birthday to your sister, sis. I pray that all is well and that she has the most beautiful day. 8:42 in the morning. Let me drop you what the answer is. The question was, which biblical king was famously given an extra 15 years added directly onto his lifespan after a heartfelt prayer? Everyone got that right this morning. Congratulations and well done to you, apart from Janice, because she didn't know. But Christine, to Anita, and also to Margaret. Margaret, haven't heard your voice in a while. So glad to hear it this morning.
1: Good morning, Queen B. The answer to your question is King Ezekiah.
0: You are absolutely right. Thank you so much for reaching out, praying that you have a blessed and beautiful day. Linda came through. She says, Ezekiah. Also, Nav LB came through, dropping us. She says he didn't exactly use them wisely. Oh, he didn't, did he? Well, let's stay on the positive today. She says, when God graces us with something, we need to use his grace wisely. I agree with you 100%. You can read the story of Hezekiah Walker. That's in choir hour. You can read the story of King Hezekiah in 2 Kings chapter 20 and find out more about how it was that he got those 15 years extended on his life, and also find out what he did with them, because Nav LB is definitely sending us down a rabbit hole to read about that today. And it's okay if we are reading our Bibles. 0303-040-1111. That is where you can connect with me this morning. Let's go.
2: So a couple of things happen when you wait upon the Lord. Your strength is renewed. You mount up with wings as eagles. You shall run and

0: Nashville Life Music, a great sing-along run there for you on Gospel Breakfast. Before that was Garcinic and Ionic Oldorf with Weight. It's Gospel Breakfast with me, Belinda, with you up until 10 o'clock. If you just tuned in, welcome to you. Great to have your company. The answer that I was looking for as part of our Wisdom Wednesday question was Hezekiah. Thank you so much for getting involved. Again, if you want to read about the story of Hezekiah Walker, specifically where his life was expanded by 15 years, then do head in to 2 Kings chapter 20 and read that story. Janice says she's definitely going to be reading about that. She says, thanks, guys. I'm so glad for your station. Blessings. Well, Janice, we are so glad for your company and thank you for reaching out and connecting with us on this day. Coming up in the next hour, we're going to be jumping into our choir hour, and there's another Bible character that I need to help you to help me track down. They sent us over their Bible dilemma. We are going to figure out who it is together and figure out what the best advice would be. So I need all the agony aunts and agony uncles to step up right now. We're about to help someone out with some great advice.
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1: Good morning, I'm Donna Birrell. Doctors say the number of children, including as young as six, going to A&E to get help with their mental health is rapidly rising. There's been a 36% increase since 2019. 16 people have been killed and 28 more injured after a bus crash. It happened in the South Sinai area of Egypt. The FBI is investigating after more than $1.6 million was stolen from the United Methodist Church's New England conference in a cyber scam. Around 4,000 Protestant and evangelical churches in the Mumbai region of India are now asking worshippers to sign consent forms declaring they attend services of their own free will. And consumer watchdog Which? Wants an investigation into Booking.com after it was able to create a fake Downing Street listing. And those are your headlines.
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7: You are exactly that. We are one. We are one family. I love starting my mornings with you. Wednesdays are real special because it's Choir Hour that we are about to jump into. And I cannot wait to start playing you some of the best where it comes to choir anthems, some chorale, powerful tunes, and so much more. Thank you so much for all your requests that have come through. Good morning to Christine. Christine sent through. She said, please, can you play Brooklyn at Tabernacle Choir Psalm 34? I've got that all queued up for you. Going to be dropping that for you in the next few minutes. Good morning to Dayili. Thank you so much for reaching out, saying it's the second time of reaching out. Cannot believe she's connecting with us. Listen, don't make it be your last time. You are now a part of the family. And do you know what else you could do? Share the app. Share Premier Gospel with your friends and family as well. And tell them to get locked in. It is absolutely the best way to get the day started. Coming up in the next few minutes, we are going to be together opening up our Bible dilemma that we have received from an anonymous Bible character. We will see if we can figure it out together. Also, to get us started though, since King Hezekiah was the answer to the last question, it's only right that we start out our choir hour with a little bit of Hezekiah Walker. I just don't feel you can have choir hour and not drop some Hez. It's just not possible, really, especially when he has classics like this.
8: Come on, clap your hands, everybody. Come on.

Hey, classic Hezekiah Walker with Power Belongs to God. Kicking off our choir hour here on Gospel Breakfast. This is how we roll. As the clock strikes nine on a Wednesday morning, it's back-to-back choir tunes with you and me singing our little heart out. That one was definitely one to warm up with. I should probably could have eased in with something a little bit softer because all them choir changes there. Already got my throat feeling a little bit dry. That said, we are going to be singing along today. So sopranos, altos, tenors, bass. I'm not sure what the other ones might be. Everything else in between, get ready to sing along. And also let me know if there's a choir tune that you have to hear today. I will get that queued up for you on 0303 040 1111. Now, before we go any further ado, let's quiet it down for just a moment. I've received this letter in our inbox from someone needing some urgent help from you. An anonymous listener, or actually it's an anonymous Bible character, has sent through this into our inbox. Seems like they've got a bit of a crisis going on and they need our help. And the letter reads, "Dear Hot Porridge Massive, I need help. I've been hiding out in a cave because my boss, who also happens to be the king, has completely lost his mind and has been hunting me down with 3,000 elite troops. The wild part, just today, he walked into the cave where I was with some men taking a break. My boys told me this was the golden opportunity for me to take him out and to claim my destiny right there and then. Instead, I crept up quietly. I cut off a corner of his robe to prove that I could have touched him, but now my conscience is eating me alive. My team think I'm too soft. My boss still wants my head, and I'm stuck living in caves. Did I do the right thing by showing mercy, or should I have taken my shot? Let me know which anonymous Bible character wrote this and what your advice would be on 0303 040 1111. And while you're thinking about that, here's a bit of Brooklyn Tabernacle Choir as requested by our very own Christine this morning.

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2: In Isaiah chapter 6, the Bible declares that the seraphim begin to cry one to another.

James Fortune and Fire there with Holy Is Our God. Absolutely one of my favorite songs. You see, when I'm singing along at the end, my worship belongs to you. My praise belongs to you. There have been times when I haven't even been in the mood. I didn't want to pray. I didn't have it in me to pray. But I listened to that song and it's like my spirit just begins to connect with the Lord. Say, my worship, despite what I'm going through, my worship belongs to you. My praise belongs to you. That one makes you want to sing. Hallelujah. It's the Gospel Breakfast Show here on Premier Gospel. Before that, we had Brooklyn Tabernacle Choir with Psalm 34. Another one that I love to sing along to as well, as does our Christine. She says, I love, love, love that song. What a tune. Amen and hallelujah indeed. I've done my praise and worship. God is good. Thank you. I needed that. You are more than welcome. If there's a choir tune that you want to hear today, let me know on 0303 040 1111, because we are well into our choir hour this morning. I'm also looking for our agony aunts and agony uncles to step up and let me know who this letter came from and what your advice would be. I'll just do a quick recap. A letter came through saying that it says that I've been hiding in a cave from my boss, who happens to be the king. We run into each other, or I've seen him. He was sleeping. My friends are saying that I should deal with the matter, but I didn't do that. I just crept up on him quietly and took a piece of his robe to show him that I could have touched him. But now my conscience is bothered and my friends are saying I'm too soft because I had it in my hands and I didn't do it. I showed mercy, but was I right for doing so, or should I have taken my shot? 0303 040 1111. Who did that letter come from? And what would you advise?

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11: The Lord gave me this song in a dream. And when I woke up, I knew that was a healing song. And I knew that God had ordained that because I was going through some spiritual pain of my own. And it was speaking to my soul. And I just wanted to encourage other people who might be going through pain, that God is a healer. Earth has no sorrow that heaven cannot heal. There's no situation that you're going through that's so difficult that God cannot fix it. I don't care what your friends say. I don't care what your family says. I don't care what whoever's around you says. There's healing. For your soul and for your spirit. So we want you to be encouraged tonight and not be discouraged.

0: Don't try to fight the battle yourself, but stand still,
1: still
0: and look up. God is going to show up.
1: God is going to show up.
0: He's standing right by.

The late great Richard Smallwood and Vision there with Healing place you this morning on Gospel Breakfast. Amanda, thank you so much for requesting that tune, man. Forgotten about that. Such a powerful one. It is as well. She says, thank you. This song lashes me. It also lashes me. Such a powerful reminder that there is a balm in Gilead. There is healing for our soul and for whatever challenges we might be going through. There is healing for that as well. It's the Gospel Breakfast Show here on Premier Gospel. Really loving your requests that are coming through offer on this Quiet Hour. Some of the tunes I haven't heard in ever so long. Nav LB, good morning to you, sis. She sent through a request for He Will Comfort Me. I've got that coming up soon, coming from Charles Woolfolk, I think it is. I've got that coming up for you in the next few minutes, so do stick around for that. But in the meantime, we had our Bible dilemma. It came through, everyone coming through saying the answer was David, and he was making reference to Saul wanting to take him out. You are 100% right. What advice were you giving him? Well, for Stina, good morning to you. She says, good morning, Belinda, Tola, and the Hot Porridge Massive. I hope you're doing well. The Bible character is David, and King Saul was after him. David did well by not hurting Saul, because Saul is God's anointing. Have a glorious day, family. Sis, you go ahead and have a glorious day as well. If that was you, though, if this was us in today's day, and someone who was in a position that we knew we were going to have was out to get us, and we had the opportunity to get them first, would you? Or would you have done what David did? Would you just cut off a piece of him, Rob? Let me know on 0303-040-1111. Andrew in Streatham, he's come through, and he says, my response to David would be this. Dear David, this is Andrew in Streatham from 2026 AD. From the future, speaking to you via time machine. Andrew, so creative. He goes on to say, what you did was good and merciful. And why? Well, let me tell you, the God you serve and worship is merciful. And almost 1,000 years after your time, you will have a son or a descendant who will be merciful, just like you were to King Saul. He will be the embodiment of mercy, the God on earth. Thank you so much for that, Andrew. We will forward that on to David for you. Some great advice there. Let me know what advice you would have given to David in that situation on 0303-040-1111. Andrew's also requested a song that I haven't heard in the longest, coming from James Cleveland, which is called We Serve a God, a Mighty God. And he says, this, along with Swing Low Sweet Chariot, was one of the tunes that led me to Christ. Loving the testimonies coming on the back of these requests today. Old school.

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0: Lift those hands. He will comfort me, coming from Charles Woolfolk and the Praise Covenant Choir, as requested by Nav LB this morning as part of our choir hour, taking us back all the way to 1994. Talk about a time capsule. And do you know what? Before that, we had James Cleveland with What a Mighty God We Serve, as requested by Andrew in Streatham. And that took us even further back, released in 1979. I love me some choir hour. There are songs from every generation that just bring fire, bring hope, and obviously have me singing out real hard. Ibe came into the studio a little bit early, and he was saying something to me as we were about to get ready to hand over. And then he said, I can look at your face. I can see that you're locked into your quiet hour. Let me go out and come back. And I was like, exactly. Why are you disturbing me during quiet hour? You know, it's my favorite time of the show. Good morning to Samuel, who is locked in, came through with some advice. And essentially he said, overall, David was right to show mercy to Saul rather than to seek his own revenge, because mercy reflects God's character. Samuel, thank you so much for sharing that. It is time for me to head on out of here. Ibe is going to be here taking care of you from 10 o'clock. But before I run on out, I've got one more choir tune queued up for you. We're going to sing along to some Pastor LaRue F. Kidd. Again, one of my favourite choir tunes. But before that, did you hear this yesterday in the Houses of Parliament?
1: The Prime Minister said in his statement that everything has gone wrong since the 1980s. Still complaining about Margaret Thatcher. Yes. I'm 46 years old. He is talking about a woman who became Prime Minister before I was born. He is living in the past, and he wants to take us back to the 1970s on this side of the house. We are for the future.
2: She mentions the 1980s. I have to say to her, that is the legacy that we are still struggling to reverse. It's the reason why. Let's have this argument in this house. Why are people paying such high water bills and the infrastructure is crumbling before our eyes? Why are energy bills in this country the highest in Europe? Why do members opposite represent constituencies where bus services year after year have been cut and the fares have gone up? And they know the truth of what I'm saying, Mr. Speaker. Let's have some honesty so that we can deal with these issues properly.
0: Parliament is back from their summer holidays. That was Andy Burnham and Kenny Badenoch's first time going head to head. And that wasn't even the real thing. You know why? Because it's the first Prime Minister's question today. So that's what we're going to be chatting about tomorrow, plus a whole other host of other things. And of course, it's going to be the People's Playlist, where I'm handing the show over to you. Make sure you stay connected right here to Premier Gospel. Ibe's in the studio swinging around on the chair. He will explain why he's doing that in the next few minutes. I'm out of here.

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0: For 25 years, Wisdom for Women International has encouraged women in faith and purpose. 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
1: Good morning, I'm Donna Birrell. Child mental health experts are warning more youngsters are reaching crisis point, with some six-year-olds waiting to be seen in A&E departments in England. They say early intervention is needed. 16 people have been killed and 28 hurt in a bus crash in Egypt. It happened in the South Sinai area. Vladimir Putin says it's a military secret as to how Russia will respond to the UK handing over missile blueprints to Ukraine. It accused Britain last week of playing with fire. The FBI is investigating after more than $1.6 million was stolen from the United Methodist Church's New England conference in a cyber scam. Around 4,000 churches in the Mumbai region of India are now asking worshippers to sign consent forms declaring that they attend services of their own free will. And those are your headlines.
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1: Hey, good morning. Good morning, Premier Gospel family. It's Wednesday, the 2nd of September, and you're listening to Daytimes with your boy, Ibe Giant Killer, right here on Premier Gospel. Big love to Belinda and Tolan the Porridge Massive, Hot Porridge Massive, for getting us started this morning. But, you know, Belinda's getting a bit feisty, you know. She's getting a bit, I'm going to have to put her in her place, you know. Getting a bit feisty, but it's all good. We all love, we do love her. She is the queen, so she's allowed to be. Now, yesterday, it was all about a brand new month energy, but now it's day two. How's your September treating you so far? Are you already moving forward with your plans? Are you still trying to work out where August disappeared to? 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You can WhatsApp me now on 0303 040 1111. Now, shortly coming up, we're going to be playing Who Is It? Yeah, and if you've never heard it, it goes like this. We're going to be playing that. 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So let's get this Wednesday morning moving. Are you ready? Let's go.

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1: We just heard Chantel Rotundo and Psalm 51. And before that was Howard Hewitt, Behold a Virgin Shall Conceive. Now, Belinda's just jumped in and said, why are we playing Christmas songs? I said, I was like, yeah, it's true, it's a Christmas song. Then you came up with...
2: I mean, first of all, why were you playing Christmas songs?
1: No, because Howard Hewitt is my... I mean, I've interviewed him. He's a believer. He's one of my favourite singers. And there's just something about his voice.
2: It is a nice voice, it's for sure.
1: It's a beautiful voice. And then you said...
2: I was like, you could play this in March, when baby was conceived. You know? Or it's Christmas. True. But we can't... It's September.
1: But you know what? It's a new beginning. Ideas are being conceived.
2: Okay, preacher.
1: Come on, somebody.
2: Okay, preacher.
1: Ideas.
2: Okay, preacher.
1: Ideas are being conceived at this moment. This is the time where ideas are being conceived.
2: I see you, preacher.
1: Come on, somebody. Okay. And that's the reason. Don't play with me. Don't worry. It's offering time. Hey, by the way.
2: Close the door.
1: Can we do this? Can we do this? I'm being a bit... So songs, because the Giant Killer jukebox will be opening very, very soon. Songs that we don't play today, can we carry them over to tomorrow's playlist?
2: But the playlist gets so packed up.
1: It does. So what would you say? I mean, because what seems to be happening is that the Giant Killer playlist, well, it's open now. Well, the jukebox is open now. What happens is 5 minutes to 12.
2: All of them come through.
1: They come through. So what would you suggest?
2: I tell you what we could do. I could play them, I suppose, tomorrow between 7:15. It would have to be early though, before we get into the people's playlist.
1: She's being kind. The queen has spoken.
2: So do you know what I mean? Like, usually we run out of time with the playlist as well. But this is why you need to get your request in early. As a matter of fact, no, I'm not playing nothing. Get your request in early to Ibe today.
1: There you go. 0303-040-1111. Belinda, thank you.
2: You're welcome. By. Peace drop some, out, yo!
1: She dropped some wisdom on us. She did. Thank you. Oh, Belinda is something else. She certainly is.
2: Bye-bye.
1: Send
2: my payment.
1: I will do. Well, listen, it's time for us to drop this. Who is it? We are going to be playing Who Is It? I'm going to play... In fact, I'm thinking of a Bible character and I'll give you 4 clues. And you need to tell me who it is. Now, try to get your answers in early. Don't wait for the final clue when the microphone is down. So here's clue number 1. This person lived far away from his homeland and held a trusted position serving drinks to a powerful king. Who is it? 0303-040-1111. Your spirit charge is up in a few moments.

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1: This is Joe Metal. I'm a worship leader, and this is your Spirit Charge. Today's scripture is Ephesians 4:32. It says, be kind and compassionate to one another, forgiving each other just as in Christ God forgave you. Holding on to an offense is like drinking poison and wanting another to get hurt or die. Today, make a conscious decision to drop that ledger. Grace isn't saying what happened was right. Grace is trusting God enough to let go of the debt. Remember how much grace covers your own mistakes every single morning. When you extend that same grace to your coworker, your family, and even yourself, you unlock peace that money cannot buy. Release the grudge. Walk in total freedom today. God bless you. I'm Joe Metal, and that was your Spirit Charge.
0: This is Spirit Charge on Premier Gospel. This is Premier Gospel, the voice of UK Gospel.

And that was the legendary Sounds of Blackness. And I believe that you are definitely getting, well, I think you're definitely going to get the Who Is It quiz that we're playing at the moment. And if you missed it, I'm going to give you clue number two in just a few moments. And before that was our Spirit Charge, Joe Metal. And we had Ian Copeland Green, My Lifeline. This is Daytime City Boy Bay Giant Killer right here on Premier Gospel. So here's clue number two of Who Is It? And this is it. Now, when this person heard that the walls of his ancestors' city were broken down and its gates had been burned, he sat down and wept. He fasted and prayed before deciding what to do next. Who do you think it is? WhatsApp me on 0303 040 1111. Are you confident? Or has that clue made you change your mind? Clue number three is definitely jumping up in just a few moments. Got to say a good morning to Nav LB. Good morning. Good morning. I asked you to send me what your Wednesday's like with one word. And Nav says, illuminating. That's interesting. Very, very interesting. Brother Horace came in and said, good morning, bro. Hey, mate. Grace and peace. My word for today is faithful because our God is faithful. As Horace listening whilst driving between Luton and Hemel Hempstead. I know that very well. You know what? I think going to Luton from Hemel Hempstead is a nightmare. I know that very, very well. I know it very well. Very, very well. It's one of the worst. I think it's that and the M25. Those are the two worst places to drive. Andreas has jumped in as well with his answer. Yeah, well, let's see what happens. 0303 040 1111. Let's keep those answers coming in.

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1: Empty.
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6: Just merely existing, not living.
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0: Without Jesus, my life's a mess.
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10: Calling Joy, Toby, Kofi, Marsha, Mercy, Peace, Tolu, Olu, Daniel, Leroy, Samuel, and Karen. I know it's been a while. It's time to come home.

0: Wow. Oof. Every time I hear this song, it just, it's almost as if it ushers in the presence of God. It's such a great track. Oh. CeCe Winans, Goodness of God. And before that, we had Yolanda Adams and Be Still. Powerful songs. Powerful, powerful songs. So, you know, we have been playing this game, and I think you know it well. It's called...
1: Who is it?
0: And let me give you another clue. Let me give you another clue. And big up to Andrew in Streatham. Big up to Steph and Andreas. Now, this person asked the king for permission to travel to Jerusalem. Now, when he arrived, he quietly inspected the damaged walls at night before telling everyone what he planned to do. He prayed, but he also carefully assessed the problem, and made a plan. Who is the Bible character? 0303 040 1111. The final clue is coming up in just a few moments.

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1: That's Coco Dupree and Love Never Fails featuring her cousin Deanie Boy. And before that, we had Darwin Hobbs and All Sides. So we are currently playing our game, which is... Who is it? And I'm going to give you the final clue. It's your last chance to enter. I see all the answers are coming in. Big up to Nav LB for your answer. So here's the final clue. This person faced mockery, opposition, and threats while leading the people in rebuilding Jerusalem's walls. Despite all the distractions, the walls was completed just in 52 days. Who is it? Premier Gospel family, you should know this. You should have it by now. 0303 040 1111. Coming with the answer in just a few moments. Loving the fact that you're just coming with it. Bring it.

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1: Hey, that was, I love that song. Beautiful song. Hamilton Hardin and Power, and before that was Imran and Yo Yo. So it's time to reveal the answer to. This is the person. He served as a cupbearer to the king. He wept and prayed after hearing that Jerusalem walls were broken. He inspected the damage, made plans, and led the rebuilding work. And despite opposition, the walls was completed in 52 days. The answer is Nehemiah. So well done if you got that right. Well done to Nav, LB, Steph, and Andreas. Well done, well done. Teacher's pet, you are teacher's pet today, so well done, congratulations. Now, Nehemiah didn't simply notice a problem and complain about it. He prayed, assessed what needed to be done, and brought people together and got to work. Maybe there's something in your life that needs rebuilding. Your confidence, your routine, a relationship, or even prayer life. So don't become overwhelmed by the whole wall. Start with a section in front of you. One prayer, one phone call, one honest conversation, or one practical step can be the beginning of something much bigger. Now, coming up in the 11 a.m. hour, here's the question of the day. And jumping in straight away. When somebody messages you, how quickly should they expect a reply? Is leaving someone on red rude? Are you entitled to respond when you have the time? It's a big one. Maybe some of you got some big opinions on this. Well, listen, stay right here. That's coming up next with your boy, Ibe Giant Killer, on Daytimes. The news is up next.

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1: The situation may differ, but a mother's prayer is the same the world over. 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
1: Hello, I'm Rachel Huston. More children as young as six are being treated in A&E for mental health problems. Analysis of NHS England's data found the number of under-18s seeking crisis help is up by just over a third since 2019. 21 people have been killed in a bus crash in Egypt. It happened this morning on the road between the Red Sea towns of Dahab and Nuweiba in the South Sinai area. A number of others are injured and in hospital. Ex-pop star Gary Glitter has pleaded not guilty to 8 charges of historical sex offences in the 70s and 80s. Allegations concern a girl aged between 8 and 11. Real name Paul Gadd, the 82-year-old's due to stand trial in November next year. And Pope Leo says he's praying for the just and sustainable management of water. It's his September prayer intention, a scheme designed to draw attention to issues facing the world and the Catholic Church.
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1: Hey family, welcome back. Welcome back. You're listening to Daytimes, as it was said, with your boy Bay Giant Killer. And listen, we had a great first hour playing Who Is It? And the answer was Nehemiah, a man who prayed, made a plan, and got to work. Now, it's time for today's question of the day. Now, when somebody messages you, how quickly should they expect a reply? Now, is leaving someone on red rude, or are you entitled to respond when you have the time? Now, be honest. Are you the person who replies immediately, or do you read the message, answer it in your head, and realize 3 days later that you never actually typed anything out? And here's a real question. Do you expect people to answer quickly, even though you sometimes take ages to answer them? Are you team reply quickly, or are you team I'll reply when I can? Now send me your messages or voice note. I'd love to hear your voice. 0303 040 1111. This one's going to be good. Got a special guest coming in studio to really argue this point. Looking forward to this. 0303 040 1111.

0: wants the rewind? That's Wookiee and Lane and Battle. Bit of UK garage pressure, as they would say. Love that song so much. It brings back so much memories. And before that, we had Joshua Kessler and You Are My Everything. Some people call it the I Worship You song, but it is You Are My Everything.
1: Daytimes with Ibe.
0: Yes, it's Daytimes with Ibe right here on Premier Gospel. And we are jumping into the question of the day. And I see Steph has already jumped in. Great, great points. I'm going to read out Steph's point in a few moments. But if just in case you missed the question, this is the question. Is leaving somebody on red rude? We're talking about when you text, you know, messaging. Or should people be free to reply when they have time? Now, I thought I'd bring in our guest for the morning. Now, Jess is someone who's head of our digital content. She's a worship leader. She's a writer. She's somebody who does content herself. And she's like a fashion, can I use the word icon? She just,
2: wow.
0: She just has her own thing going on.
2: I receive.
0: Come on, receive.
2: She doesn't have a bubble. She makes her own.
0: She makes her own bubble and the bubble never bursts.
2: Wow.
0: Come on.
2: Not yet. I'm pushing it though.
0: Right. So you're somebody, you're somebody who's hot on, I don't know, but you do reply.
2: You mean chronically online?
0: Yeah. I don't know, because you're the type of person when I have to come and see you physically to ask for things.
2: Yeah.
0: Because that's just who I am. But the question is, you know, is it rude to leave someone on red? Or is it okay to respond in your own time? What do you think? What say you?
2: Right. Here we go. So I do work online. I work on social media. So people automatically assume that I will just get back to them. I'm on my phone day to day. It's where I work. No, that's not true.
0: Yeah.
2: That is just not true. I am really terrible at texting back. Actually, really, really dreadful. But should I? My husband has this thing. Throughout the day, he's very busy. He's a very busy working man. And he says, when he gets home from work or on the tube home, that's his time to like text back everyone that he's not spoken to throughout the day. And that's his like debrief with everybody on text. I'm the opposite. As soon as I get home, you're not hearing from me. Do you know what? That's my space. My phone is being turned off. It's been put in a box.
0: Wow.
2: And it's unlikely you're going to get a reply.
0: I love the fact you said it's being put in a box.
2: Yeah.
0: That means, now listener, that means that there is no, you will not see a phone in that house at all. And I love that. I love that. See, I'm slightly different. I like responses, because I'm not saying that you're not proactive. I'm an active person, but I like my responses straight away. But I put boundaries. So 9 to 5, anything to do with Premiere or music or whatever, at 9 to 5. When I get home, I hardly look at my phone.
2: Impressive.
0: Yeah. Or if I do look at, if you have text me,
2: yeah,
0: I will respond the next day.
2: Yeah, I hear that.
0: I will respond the next day. And also, I am somebody, I like to talk.
2: Yeah.
0: So I don't like texts. I'll call you.
2: This is it. Like, we said this before I came on.
0: Yeah.
2: I am so dyslexic. So if you get a text from me, like, I mean, well done trying to depict what it actually says anyway.
0: Yeah.
2: So whether you want a response from me or not, just catch me in person.
0: Yeah.
2: Like, I was saying to Ivy, I love people. I don't know about you, but I love people.
0: Yeah.
2: But texting you, man, that's exhausting.
0: You know what? Actually, there's a point that's just come up in my head.
2: Go on.
0: No. I'm going to do it after the next song. But what say you? What say you? The question of the day. Is leaving someone on red rude, or should people be free to reply when they have the time? Going to be reading out Steph's response. And then I'm going to give you a revelation that just came to my head in just a few moments. We've got special guest Jess in the studio. There's a question you want to ask her as well. Please feel free. 0303 040 1111.

0: That's Ty Tribbett and Victory. They used to call that young people music. That's such, I think that's the dictionary definition of gospel music, that song there. Definitely. This is
1: Daytimes with Ibe.
0: Yes, and before that we had Jonathan Nelson and I Believe, So Long Bye Bye. So we've been asking the question for today is leaving someone on red when you text rude, or should people be free to reply when they have the time? I've got our super guest in the studio. I've got Jess, who's head of digital content, here with us, and we've been talking, and I thought I'd

0: And because she knows all about telephones, iPhones and things like mobile phones, you know. And we asked the question and she gave a great response. But your husband jumped in and said something as well. What did he say?
1: Yeah, I mean, let's be real. He's going to expose me here quite terribly. So I jokingly said, you know, I'm chronically online. I'm a Gen Z, okay? Give me a chance. Also, I work in digital content.
0: Yeah.
1: He said, Jessica is chronically online and terrible at responding to text messages, that is. She loves people, but she also loves to leave them on read. It's not rude. It's a just conscientious choice. That makes it sound terrible. That means I'm purposefully just leaving people on read for the sake of it. That's not true. I love people. I love people. But I do not think you'll get the best of me and the best of a conversation we could have over text. Just chat to me in person.
0: I agree.
1: Thank you.
0: I agree with you 100%. We kind of have the same way of thinking.
1: We do.
0: We have the same way of thinking.
1: Yeah, we've got the same thing going.
0: Yeah, I prefer to... Like, for instance, if you're sitting next to me, why am I going to email you?
1: Mm.
0: Let me just come and... Yo, give me a hand, man. I'm not that guy.
1: And I think in terms of your question where you said, is it rude to leave people on read?
0: Yeah.
1: I would personally say, if I'm not ready to respond to you, I won't open the message. If I open the message, I'm ready to respond and I will give myself like a 5-minute time window to reply.
0: That is so interesting because Steph said the same thing. I'm going to read Steph's text. And don't forget, this is for you, listener. 0303-040-1111. Jump in at any time. Now, Steph said, interesting question of the day. There are so many variables. I'm someone who hates being left on read, so I will try and reply to a message as soon as I've seen it, which often means I won't open a message until I know I can reply. Although, hands up, there have been times when I started writing and got distracted. Then I wonder why I've not had a reply, only to realize I'd not sent it. I have friends who read a message when they're busy and then they forget to reply. At first, I thought it was rude, but my friendship with them means that I know that they're different to me and they're not ignoring me. It's just become a joke between us.
1: Honestly, Steph?
0: Yep.
1: Consider yourself seen and heard.
0: Come on, somebody.
1: Very seen, very heard.
0: But also, I had this revelation that text has no emotion, which is why I'd rather speak to you physically.
1: And if you know it'd be in person, my goodness, there is emotion. There's eyebrow movement, there's smiles, there's all sorts of shapes that are being pulled whenever you're having a conversation with Ibby. So you just sort of go, this would be terrible on text.
0: Yeah. I tell you who I love talking to. I wouldn't want to text him. Max in the office.
1: Yeah. You guys might not know him, but he is charisma. He's over at Premier Christian Radio on Saturday mornings. He's a comedian. He's like you. He's a stand-up comedian. And you guys are like dry on text and sarcastic as anything. And I'm a Scot, so I understand sarcasm.
0: Thank you.
1: But my goodness, does it hurt when you don't see that there's a slight smile after the text has been sent?
0: Yep. I mean, you know what? I should have brought him on as well. But listen, 0303-040-1111. Would love to hear from you. The question of the day is leaving somebody on read while texting rude, or should people be free to reply when they have time?
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0: So, just in case you've joined me for the first time, we've been asking this question. Is it rude to leave someone on red while texting, or should they be allowed to respond in their own time? We've got Jess, who's head of digital.
2: Yo.
0: Right here at Premier Gospel. She's been giving some great nuggets. And you've been jumping in as well. Steph gave a great response. But here's my question to you. Have you ever fallen out with someone because they took too long to reply, or because they expected you to respond immediately? That is a question. 0303-040-1111. Jess, has that happened to you?
2: Yeah, it has. Of course it has.
0: Can you share?
2: Yeah, I'll share. Do you know what, actually? My best friend, she's an everyday kind of texter.
0: Yeah.
2: She's a good morning, hi, how are you, had a good day. Thankfully, her and I like understand that the love does not disappear when I do not reply back.
0: Come on.
2: However, I have had previous people in my life, friends from long ago, who have sent me long paragraphs being like, girl, are we still friends? Like, is this still a thing? And you know, you just have to say, look, I'm so sorry. My love for you has not changed. Mm-hmm. My admiration of you has not changed. Mm-hmm. But my life is quite overwhelmingly busy and I want to give you the best version of myself or a version of myself that can actually reply back. And currently I can't. So I think just break it down. Do you know what I mean? Or do what parents do, which is just send a thumbs up back.
0: Yeah.
2: It's like, I'll send a massive paragraph to my father being like, the worst thing has just happened. My boiler is a disaster. And I just get a thumbs up back. And I'm like, do you know what? I'm reassured.
0: Now, speaking of parents, have you ever noticed when they do like FaceTime, they just don't know about angling? Like,
2: Ibe,
0: why is it you only see a bit of their heads when they do FaceTime?
2: Ibe,
0: and they think that they're in the camera? Come on.
2: How much of your head is cut off when you FaceTime people?
0: Come on, man. Come on, parents. My mum's the same, but she's 86. But at least she tries.
2: 86 and she's using FaceTime?
0: Yeah, man.
2: Give her a round of applause, man.
0: My mum still parties.
2: What a legend.
0: Her rage. But you know what? What's interesting? I want to hear from you, listener. Have you ever fallen out with someone because they didn't respond to you? I'm kind of a bit like that. I'm proactive. So I like to know that, you know, or I'll call you. I'm not very good with texts.
2: Yeah.
0: You know, I'm that guy. If you text me, man, it's just long for me to respond. So I use voice to text. That's what I've started doing.
2: I like that. The only other thing I would say though, on the other side, to sort of give some grace, I suppose, is maybe it is good that we inconvenience ourselves every now and again.
0: Yeah.
2: And do, you know, there's a time and a place for not replying back, and there's a time and a place for absolutely replying back then and there on the spot.
0: Yeah.
2: So I'm not saying that you tell me that your granny's passed away and I'm just going to ignore it and leave it for 72 hours.
0: Yeah.
2: I'll be there.
0: Yeah.
2: But
0: like Michael Jackson, you'll be there.
2: Hopefully not like Michael Jackson.
0: The
2: worst
0: of the song, isn't it? I'll be there.
2: Go on.
0: Anyway.
2: Anyway. Sorry. We digress.
0: Yeah, it's so great to have a different point of view from it. It's funny. I don't see you as a Gen Z. You're a Gen Z, but you're a Gen X as well, with a Gen X kind of head. I don't know how that works, but you kind of have that.
2: She's a mother.
0: Yes, come on. But you know what? Thank you so much for your responses today. They've been helpful. And I really pray that the listener has been helped as well. It is something that does ruin relationships. It does.
2: Mm.
0: But if all else fails, this is my final thought. If all else fails, call. Or if all else fails, go around their house.
2: Yeah.
0: What do you think?
2: Take them a mac and cheese pie.
0: Come on, a mac and cheese pie. Jess, you are the one. Thank you so much.
2: I am the one and only.
0: Oh dear.
2: I need to leave the studio.
0: Yeah. We're going to get you back again. Would you be gracious to come back again? I just want to get you back in.
2: Yeah, if the listeners would have me.
0: No, it's not that. You're already a part of the team, so we're going to get you back for some of these questions. Thank you so much. So the question of the day, join in, is it rude to leave someone on red while texting. We've got a few more moments before the end of the hour. I'd love to hear from you. Text me 0303 040 1111.

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1: This is for that little child with no father.

And that was Kirk Franklin, Lean On Me, right here on Premier Gospel. Now, today we've been asking, is leaving someone on red rude, or are you entitled to respond when you have the time? Now, some of you believe that opening a message without replying is disrespectful. Others say nobody should be expected to be available every minute of the day. Maybe the answer is a little bit of both. You know, we kind of all need boundaries, but we also need consideration. Now, if something is urgent, make it clear or pick up the phone. If you need time to reply or quick acknowledgement, you know, you can make, you know, you can, I don't know, if you're next to the person, just go to them, you know, just do that. But listen, thank you to our guest, Jess. She came in and was live in the studio. And also, big up to Steph as well. Thank you for your message. Now, and also Ash as well. I might read Ash's one later, depending on what happens in the next day. Now, coming up in the final hour, we got a quick themed, a quick, is it, how can I say, quick phone themed task of the day. And we've got a message from Pastor Lorraine Buchanan. And we've got your Giant Killer jukebox request. Now, listen, get your requests in now. Don't get it in at 5 to 1. Get them in now. It's your boy, Giant Killer. Stay right here. We've got the news coming up next.

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1: Hello, I'm Rachel Huston. There's been an increase in children, most notably 6 to 9 year olds, going to A&E for crisis support for their mental health. The Royal College of Paediatrics and Child Health has analysed NHS data in England. A 19-year-old's among 4 people charged with the murder of a newborn baby in Sheffield. They're also accused of perverting the course of justice along with a 15-year-old girl. The interest rate investors' demand for government borrowings ticked up again after yesterday's 28-year high. It could make for some challenging spending decisions in next month's budget. A man who was attacking people outside a church in Moscow has been fatally shot by a bystander. It happened yesterday morning when the man began throwing rocks, striking a paramedic who had been called to treat him on the head with a shovel. And Poundland could have a new owner before Christmas. It's thought its current parent company is looking to agree a deal before the busy trading period.
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1: Hey family, welcome to the final hour of Daytimes with your boy Bay Giant Killer on Premier Gospel. And what a morning we've had. We've played Who Is It? And we've discovered the answer was Nehemiah. Then we asked whether leaving somebody on red is rude or whether people should be free to reply to anything. Well, a text whenever they have the time. So, in saying that, here's your phone theme task for today. I'm jumping straight into it. I want you to choose the emoji that best describes your messaging style. You can send the lightning bolt if your reply is almost immediately. You can send an hourglass if your reply is when you have time, or send a brain if you're the person who replies in your head and then forgets to send the actual message. No essay, no explanations. Just your first name and emoji. You can WhatsApp now on 0303 040111. Let's have some fun this morning, afternoon. Now, coming up shortly, we're going to be hearing from Pastor Lorraine Buchanan, followed by your Giant Killer Jukebox. Now, get your requests in now. Don't get it to me at 5-2, 5-2-1, because I won't be able to play it. And I won't even be able to throw them to tomorrow for the playlist for Belinda. I won't even be able to do that. So make sure you get your requests in right now. 0303 040 1111. Looking forward to your responses.

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2: You search for a meaning too. 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I feel myself changing. Think I like these changes. 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I outgrew these cages. Some of my friends done strangers. That was so heartbreaking. I feel my heart breaking. So much isolation.
3: To be fair, that is not cool. 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You know that it's on you. Family and money, yeah, it's on you. 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
2: I don't like how I'm feeling today. 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

0: Man like Storms, innit? Man's like, man like Storms, he hold me down, innit? You get me? Like, man like Storms, innit? Singing, I'm singing now, innit? Instead of rapping or spitting, as they would say, I'm singing, innit? Man, singing, innit? That would be my impression of Stormzy, but his voice is deeper, innit? That was Stormzy, Hold Me Down, and before that was Rhino Faye and Daily. That was a Spanish remix. Now, we have some fast lightning replies from some people who are sending me, well, I tell you what, if you haven't joined in yet, send me a lightning bolt, an hourglass, or a brain emoji along with your first name, and let me know. That kind of lets me know how fast you react, how you respond. Now, the brain means that you reply in your head, but you forget to send the actual message. The hourglass means that you send when you have the time, or the lightning bolt is when you just reply almost immediately. 0303 040 1111. Send your name and your emoji. Coming up right now, we got a message from Pastor Lorraine Buchanan.
1: Good afternoon, everyone. This is Pastor Lorraine Buchanan from Church of God Evangelism. And I've been looking in my devotion at Job chapter 42. And to be honest, I've had to stay in that chapter for the last few days, because I'm totally blown over by this man and the resilience that we see in him. How many of us can have gone through what Job went through? Totally devastated to the core, to the very core of his being. Lost every iota. Lost his respect in the community as a judge. The young guys who had once hushed their mouths when he walked past was now just jeering at him and laughing at his brokenness. He lost all his money. He lost his wealth. He lost his health, as you know, his strength. He lost his children. And his wife stopped believing in him, stopped trusting in his ability to make right decisions. I don't know whether she walked away. Scriptures aren't, it's not clear on that, where she is. He had other children. We don't know whether it was with her or somebody else. We don't know. But the Bible tells me that the righteous will fall seven times. And I believe that's proverbial seven times. I believe it could be many more times. It's just saying the righteous will fall many times, but they will still get up. Why? Because they have an understanding of who their source is. That their source isn't the circumstantial things that come and go, but their source is in the Lord God himself. And when I look at Job, broken on the outside, completely stripped on the outside, but inside there was resilience, there was a link with heaven, and that's why he was still able to get up. When I look at chapter 42, he had nothing in his hand. Friends came, relatives came and dropped a few pounds in his hands here and there. Gave him gold earrings, but what was in that man established another empire, another wealth empire. He was able to build again. You see, what's on the inside of you cannot die unless you say die. It will live. It will, because it is you. It is me. And if we know God, we know that there's no dying. The business may have gone kaput, but it is not dead. It may be in the grave 4 days, but it will live. And you can call that thing forth again, and you can build again. If you know that God is on your side, you will make that thing live again. You will use words of affirmation and tell it to live. Look at Job and take some comfort from him. God bless you.

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1: And it was Noel Robinson and Steph McLeod and Break It Off Chains and Rush On It. That was Jay Moss. And before that, we started off with Pastor Lorraine. Oh, bit of a tongue twister there. Lorraine Buchanan. Let me say it slow. Pastor Lorraine Buchanan. That was it. And her message, Pastor's Corner. Now, what stood out for you today? Maybe it was a sentence you've heard before, but maybe it landed differently because, you know, something you're facing. Have you ever noticed? Listen, we play these messages every day. Every day. And have you noticed you can listen to a message from a completely different angle from yesterday? That's how God's word is. It's so, God is just amazing. His word says his ways are not our ways. So good. So you may have heard that message yesterday and it may have not been for you. Then you've gone through something and then that message came and it's just been for you. Wow. Wow, wow, wow. That revelation just came to me just now. You know, Bible scholars like Steph, did that hit you? Did that hit you? But thank you, Pastor Lorraine, for your encouragement. Thank you. What stood out for you? Anyway, let me know. Now, we've already started the Giant Killer jukebox and Steph was first in. Don't complain because you've got literally 25 minutes to get them in. Get them in. Get your requests in as soon as possible. I've got 25 minutes left. I'm not going to play it at 10 to. Not going to do it. So get it in. Do what Steph did. Get your things in, your requests in right now. 0303 040 1111. The Giant Killer jukebox.

Song says it's good to be alive, but it's best to live. Look at your neighbor and say, neighbor, it's good to be alive, but it's best to live. And guess what?

Brent Jones, live your best life. It's good to be alive. It's best to live. Loving that. What are you feeling good about today? It's Wednesday. We're halfway through the week. We're into September. What are you feeling about September? Would love to know. What do you need prayer about? What do you need to pray about in regards to September? Hit me up on the WhatsApp 0303 040 11. And remember that God is great.

evening, good morning, good night, good afternoon, whatever time of day it is, I greet you in the mighty and wonderful and powerful and tremendous name of Jesus. My name is Theo Manderson, and Akwaba to the Theo Manderson Show. 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We forget about what's going on in the world, and we just focus on Christ. 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

Archangel and Daddy Yankee, DR Man, playing here on Premier Gospel. Now, I set a task for you, and I said, send an emoji of how you respond to texts. And I can see that brain is kind of exposing people. Ash has sent a brain and a flash. I said both. She said there's no in between. Steph sent a flash, as I would expect that. And Lucius sent a, I don't know what, I think it's a monkey on a tree. I don't know what it is. But it says, when I'm ready, soon come. loving that. So listen, going to be praying very, very soon. So if there's anything you need to pray, want me to pray about, please let me know. Hit me up on the WhatsApp, 0303 040 1111. Here's

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1: And that was Ariel Fitzpatrick and Under the Sun playing on Premier Gospel. And before that, we had our boss, the big boss, Mr. Mwiwa and Jehovah Jireh. I love that song. It's one of my favourite ones.

had a lively conversation with Jess. Jess was amazing. We've got to bring her back. Definitely going to bring her back. And also Pastor Lorraine and a little bit of the Giant Killer Jukebox. Now, don't forget, you can catch some of the... I think I'm going to post the conversation that I had with Jess. I'm going to put that on our Premier Plus page. If you type in Daytimes on Gospel, you'll be able to catch that. But I want to pray. Is that all right? Heavenly Father, thank you for every person listening today. Thank you for the people you've placed in our lives, for all the different ways that we stay connected. Help us to communicate with patience, honesty, and kindness. Teach us not to assume the worst when somebody doesn't respond immediately. Give us wisdom to set healthy boundaries, but also help us to recognize when someone generally needs our attention. Help us to listen properly, to speak clearly, and to never use silence as a way to hurt or punish another person. Just as Nehemiah prayed, planned, and took practical action, help us to face the things in our lives that need rebuilding. Show us the next step. Give us the courage to take it. Thank you for the message from Pastor Lorraine. Thank you that was shared today. We continue to remember the families and church community of Pastor Robert, who passed away over the weekend, and comfort them in their grief. Bring healing to those who were injured and give peace to everyone affected by the incident at the big church festival. Carry us through the rest of this Wednesday with your strength, your peace and joy. In Jesus' name, amen. Wow. Premier Gospel family, thank you for spending your morning with me. Adam is up next with more brilliant gospel music, conversation and games and encouragement. I'll be back tomorrow from 10 a.m. Until then, stay blessed and reply to that message you've been avoiding. And remember, God has got you. This is Ibe Giant Killer handing over to Adam. God bless you.

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1: Hello, I'm Rachel Huston. Andy Burnham's refused to be drawn on whether he'd raise taxes during his first Prime Minister's questions. He's also clashed with Conservative leader Kemi Badenoch on spending and the benefits bill. Four people, including a 19-year-old man, have been charged with the murder of a newborn baby in Sheffield. Her body was found by police searching a property in the Wincow Bank area of the city on Sunday morning. A 15-year-old girl is also accused of perverting the course of justice. More than $1.6 million has been stolen from the United Methodist Church's New England Conference in a cyber scam. Scammers posing as bank representatives accessed the church's online banking system and made international wire transfers with around $200,000 recovered. And the European Commission president says an attempted drone attack in eastern Germany marks a new escalation against the continent from Russia. Ursula von der Leyen warned attacks outside Ukraine is a harsh truth people must face up to.
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1: Family, good afternoon. You're locked into Afternoons with Adam right here on Premier Gospel. All right, so my family's just gone 1 o'clock on this Wednesday, the 2nd of September, 2026. Your boy Adam Brooks in the building. What's going on, people? I hope you're good. Happy Wednesday. They call it a hump day somewhere, but I tell you, every single day of the week is a day, a chance to have a better day than the last one we had. So today, we've got a great day lined up ahead of us. First and foremost, let's shout out our guy, Ibe J. Killer, for a great start to our Wednesday. But also, shout out to you, the mighty afternoon crew. Thank you for being here today. Thank you for choosing Premier Gospel. First things first, family, let's get out. Emoji forecast out of the way. Give me an emoji right now on WhatsApp of how you're feeling today, what your day is looking like, and how you want to make the most of your day. Also, we started yesterday, but we continue today as well. Let me know what word you want to use for your month. What word is going to be the word that signifies the month of September for you? Mine is hope. We're bringing hope every single day here on Premier Gospel. You let me know your word as well. Hit me up on WhatsApp 0303 040 111, or text 6677 to start in your message with the word gospel. I shall return and tell you what's going on today right here on Afternoons with Adam right after this.

0: 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That's 0303-040-1111. 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

Larry Tri is playing on Premier Gospel with Good God live at the Crowfoot. Family locked into Afternoons of Adam right here on Premier Gospel. Before that, Natalie Wilson with Free. You are locked into Afternoons of Adam right here on Premier Gospel. Your boy Adam Brooks in the building. Soprano in the house here. Yeah? What's going on? Right, so your September emojis are coming in. Shout out to Andrew and Enrique so far. And let me have your one word answers for your month of September. What word are you using to define the month of September for yourself ahead of time? So we're going to say this now. My word, for example, for us here on Afternoons of Adam is hope. We define this month as hope, right? So let me know your word for the month and your emoji. And also, family, those words tell me something, family. The family, I think we're ready to move. We're ready to move forward. So let me tell you what today is today, family. Today is One Step at a Time Day. We're still carrying the family, Pastor Robert Guerco, the pastor who lost his life at Big Church Festival. He's carrying it in our hearts gently. We're still thinking of him, praying for his family, right? And at the same time, we're taking a step forward because that's how forward works. Not all at once, but just one step at a time. And look at the week we're in all over the country, family. Little people in slightly too big uniforms are walking through school gates for the very first time today as well. And I know this family has lots of stories. So here's the fun, I guess the fun conversation point for today, right? What's your funniest first day of school memory? You or your children as well? The uniform disasters, the tears at the gate when the kid, packed lunch gone wrong. Also, whenever you're ready, let me know, what's the first step that you're taking this month? The first step you are getting ready to take this month. Let me know on WhatsApp, 0303-040-1111 or text 6677, making your first word gospel. After some more music, family, we're talking about why God never asked you to do the whole journey and why I'm taking one step at a time.

Premier Gospel, before that, Ian Copeland Green with My Lifeline. Family locked into Afternoons with Adam right here on Premier Gospel. Your boy Adam Brooks in the building. It's Wednesday, the 2nd of September, 2026. Just hitting 25 minutes past

Hopefully you're having a day. What's the weather like where you are? It's grey in Birmingham. I'm in Birmingham today. Let me know what the weather's like where you are as well. You can have a real weather forecast as well as the emoji forecast as well. Also, my guy Andrew Simpson in the building says, hey Adam, I trust you're doing well. September is a special month for me as it's the month that I got married. Oh, congratulations. God willing, in 2 weeks, we'll be celebrating our 36th wedding anniversary. Lord of mercy. You know what they say, my mom and dad say this all the time, you get past a certain point, it's like you could have actually gone to prison for the worst crime, come out and still been longer than that. So well done for making that, man. It's a long journey. I bet you got some stories to tell, right? I would love to hear some of those. So Andrew says, my words for September is destiny realized. Oh, love that, bro. Too long to explain, but when God has a plan, go with his plan and you'll see him at work. Yes, brother, love that. Really enjoying the show so far. Blessings from Andrew in Lewisham. Thank you, my bro. Appreciate that. Love it, love it, love it. And family, let me have your first day stories as well. I know some of these days, like today's been a tough day for some parents to see their kids going to school, not even looking back like, bye, see you later. And some of the kids have been absolutely bawling. Also, family, remember Saraya yesterday? She started her brand new job today at the nursery. If you're listening, Saraya, let me know how it's gone. If you are allowed to listen to work, let me know. We're waiting to find out how it's going today. Also, family, let me have your words, your memories from first days, all on WhatsApp 0303 040 1111.

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William Murphy playing here on Premier Gospel with the sound before that DJ Shuns with Nathaniel. Family locked into Afternoons with Adam right here on Premier Gospel. Now, family, today we're talking about your first day stories. September words as well. What's your word for September? And the first steps. What step are you taking in this month for the first time? Like, I'm going to university. I'm starting a new job. I'm starting to go to the gym. What thing are you doing for the first time, family? Let me know in the WhatsApp on 0303 040111. Text 66777. Starting your message with the word gospel. That's just gone 25-1-2 even on this Wednesday, the 2nd of September. If you're joining me, welcome. Here's the day we're having together really in one breath, right? So it's back to school week this week, and I want your funniest first day memories. And we're all naming one step that we're taking in the month of September. Something new you're doing this month as well. So jump in wherever you like on WhatsApp or text as well. Now, let me tell you something that I've learned about God and journeys, family. Now, the psalmist says, your word is a lamp unto my feet and a light to my path. And here's a detail that I really, really love. Now, a lamp in those days lit the ground right in front of you. Not the next 5 miles or 10 miles, just the next few steps. God could literally floodlit the whole road if he wanted to, but he mostly doesn't, because enough light for the next step is just how you grow your trust, right? You grow your trust with the small steps. And I'm living this one right now, family. You know, I've talked about bringing my motivational speaking back. My comeback is in progress. And this month, I'm taking an actual step on it, not the whole staircase. One step at a time, remember I told you, because a step you take kind of actually beats a plan that you keep polishing and polishing but never actually take action on, right? Hear that again. Listen to what I said to you. A step you take beats a plan you keep on polishing. So rather than working and working and working, trying to make things perfect, how about you just take a step? So when I ask, what's the first step you're taking, family? I'm not asking from the sidelines. I'm on the pitch with you two. I'm getting ready to kick the ball. What are you doing? Let me know your first step. What thing are you going to do in the month of September? The last 3 months of the year is here. How are we going to make it the best month so far? Let me know your first steps on WhatsApp, 0303 040111, or text 66777. Starting the message with the word gospel. And coming up before 2 o'clock, we've got a big question. The September race begins as well. What I'm talking about? Stick around and find out here on Premier Gospel.

Warehouse Worship playing here on Premier Gospel with Tura Sadiq as well. We have a love song before that. You heard the sounds of TB1 and Prince Micah. We're blessed. Family locked into Afternoons with Adam right here on Premier Gospel. Your boy Adam Brooks in the building. And today, yesterday I promised you that the games will be worth the wait. And family, the wait ends in half an hour's time. A few minutes time, in fact. We're going to get ready at 2 o'clock for Adam's Afternoon Arcade. The September race is going to begin. Remember, last month, we had a win from Max and Mitchum. All she did, played pretty much every day. And because she played every day, she was top of the table and she couldn't be toppled. You have a chance to start today on ground zero. It's 0 points for everyone today. And it could end up this end of the month with a new champion. Let's see. The board's completely blank and every point from August is gone. It's gone. The champions, all the near misses, all of it's gone. So everyone starts level, which means the person who's never won a single round has exactly the same chance as everyone like Max and Val and Steph, who came first, second and third, respectively. Over this month, family, every answer you send will build your score all the way to be the champion of September, right? So today's game this week fits perfectly. Six people from the Bible who took their first step when everything else said to stop. Family, get your hands ready, get your brain in gear. Adam's Afternoon Arcade is coming up in the next few minutes, about 20 minutes, half an hour. First, also, let me have your memories, your first day memories. First day at school for you or your children, 0303 040111. And the arcade opens next, family. There's a game called The Overcomers, and you know more of these answers than you really believe you know. So keep it locked in. Also, shout out to the teacher in the building. Give me her emoji report. She says, hey, hey, hey, good afternoon. The teacher has the emoji of a big smiling face. I love that. You know, I've seen the teacher in real life. She's got a big, big, big smile anyway, so I bet she's gleaming right now. I love that. Keep it locked, family. I shall return very shortly.

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One conversation could change someone's day. Premier Lifeline are looking for volunteers to support callers through our confidential Christian helpline. 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

Nia Allen and Jordan Armstrong playing here on Premier Gospel with Sunshine. Before you heard the sounds of Timmy DiCarlo with Everything. Amen. Family, you're locked into Afternoons with Adam right here on your favorite gospel radio station. Your boy Adam Brooks in the building. What's going on, people? In this first hour, we've had our first day of school stories, your first steps, and also the title race for a champion of Adam's Afternoon Arcade for September begins very, very shortly. Got a couple messages to share with you. Got Leticia in the building. She says, Adam, here we go. My first primary school memory is the whole class had to carpet time. Had carpet time. And we were given a glass of milk and one cube of cheese. One cube of cheese. I didn't drink milk back then, so I wasn't allowed to have two cubes. Love that. And to this day, I still eat cubes of cheese too much. You know what, Leticia? What's mad is

0: Oh my goodness, that's me, cheese man, all day long. I can't have milk anymore, but I'll take a risk with cheese every now and then. Love it, love it, love it. Thank you for that, memory teacher. I actually remember being at nursery, right? My nursery was Sandiford Nursery in Stafford. I remember we had milk in little cartons, and then they put them away from us. And the teacher said to me, I'll never forget her. She came to me and says, we're sorry, we can't give you any more milk because of, what's her name? Margaret Thatcher said you can't have any more milk. That, obviously, it was a decision the school made with, I guess, the government. But it's like, I remember her saying that to me as a kid. You can't have any more milk because of Margaret Thatcher. Crazy, crazy, crazy. Steph is in the building. She says, excuse me, I was second, not third. What did I say, Steph? My bad. You know, was the order was Maxi Mitchum number one, Steph in number two, and Auntie Val in number three. So my bad, I apologize. The order shall be corrected for the record. Love it, Steph. Adam, I can't believe you're knocking me down. Don't worry. Everyone's on zero today, family. So as you start the game today in a minute, you're all on zero. Let's see. I'm really interested to see if so many of you are going to play this month, because last month, I think 43 of you played the game. 43, you know, played and got points on the board. So let's see how many more of you can get involved in the game in this month. And family, it's getting ready to start. It's seconds away. The first question comes at 2 o'clock. So let me have your answers. Get your fingers ready, your brains ready, get your mind ready. Adam's Afternoon Arcade is on the way, and we're playing the Overcomers edition of Brain Box, Bible Brain Box, that's what it is, yeah. And these are our first points of September. Let's see who gets the first points on the board today. Keep it locked.
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8: Hello, I'm Rachel Huston. Conservative leader Kemi Badenoch has accused Andy Burnham of failing to rule out tax rises during his first Prime Minister's questions in the top job. Andy Burnham's insisted he's taking the action necessary to get the country's debt costs down. More than 1 in 10 children aged 13 to 15 say they've received sexual messages online in the past year. 25% of girls who received such messages said they came from an adult. Two men and two women have been remanded in custody after appearing in court charged with murdering a newborn baby girl in Sheffield. She was found stabbed to death at a property in the Wingco Bank area of the city on Sunday morning. Poundland could have a new owner before Christmas. It's thought its current parent company is looking to agree a deal before the busy trading period. And Pope Leo is calling for prayers for the just and sustainable management of water. It's his monthly prayer intention, part of a series reflecting on issues facing the world and the Catholic Church.
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2: Family, welcome to the second hour of Afternoons with Adam right here on Premier Gospel. All right, family, what's going on? It's just gone 2 o'clock on this Wednesday, the 2nd of September, 2026. Your boy Adam Brooks in the building. What's going on, people? Hope you're good. In our first hour, we talked about the first steps and also our first day stories. The kids going to school for the first time today. How was it you when you went to school for the first time? How was that for you? And also now, I know the moment you've been waiting for, Adam's Afternoon Arcade returns. Family, this time the board is blank. The leaderboard has 0 points on it. So anyone playing can top the board from today. Now, all of your level and every answer counts. So at the end of the month, somebody will become, like Max did last month, the champion of champions of Adam's Afternoon Arcade. It could be your name on the top of the table, family. It really, really could. Today's game is Bible Brain Box, the Overcomers Edition. This is six people who were pressed on every side and took the next step anyway. Family, I'm going to get through them with you right

Yes, family, time for Adam's Afternoon Arcade. Question one, are you ready? Are you ready? Are you ready? Let's go. He was sold by his brothers, lied about, locked up, then left forgotten in prison for 2 more years after helping the cupbearer. And then in one day, he went from being in the dungeon to interpreting Pharaoh's dreams and running Egypt. Family, who is the man we speak of? Let me know your answers on WhatsApp 0303 040111. That's 0303 040111. Or text 66777, starting your message with the word gospel. Say, yo, Adam, the answer is blank. Let me know. One more time. He was sold by his brothers, lied about, locked up, then left forgotten in prison for 2 more years after helping the cupbearer. Then in one day, he went from being in the dungeon to interpreting Pharaoh's dreams and running Egypt. Who is the man we speak of? Let me have your answers on text and WhatsApp for today's Adam's Afternoon Arcade. 5 more questions coming up, family. Question 2 after the music is the man who got back double. Who was that? Let's have a think about it. I'll come back and tell you all about that question next.

With Angels, before that you heard One Voice with Let It Go. Family, you're locked into Afternoons with Adam right here on Premier Gospel. Into our second hour of the show where we play Adam's Afternoon Arcade. And today we're playing Bible Brain Box, the Overcomers Edition. Question one is already out. We talk about the dreamer who went from the dungeon to the palace in one day. If you missed that question, family, you may be able to guess who it is from that. But I'll tell you all the questions again near the end of the game. So question two is up. Are you ready? Let's go. He lost everything in one season. His children, his health, his wealth, and he never ever cursed God. And when his trial was over, the Bible says the Lord restored his fortunes and gave him double for his trouble, twice what he had before. Who is he, family? Let me have your answers on WhatsApp, 0303 040 1111, or text 66777, starting your message with the word gospel. Question one more time for you is this: he lost everything in one season, his children, his health, his wealth, and he never ever cursed God. And when his trial was over, the Bible says the Lord restored his fortunes and gave him what? Twice what he had before. Who is he, family? Let me know your answers on WhatsApp or on text as well. Question three is after some more music, and it's a worship service at midnight in the worst venue.

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Maverick City Music playing here on Premier Gospel with Revelation 19 verse 1. Family locked into Afternoons of Adam right here on Premier Gospel. Before that, you heard the sounds of DJ Haddon with On The Throne. You are locked into the arcade hour of our game today, of our show today, family. It's 2 o'clock. It's always Adam's Afternoon Arcade. And we're playing Bible Brain Box, the Overcomers Edition. So we're talking about people who've overcome some major obstacles. So family, we've already had question 1 and 2. And question 3 is here for you right now. Get ready for it. Now, beaten, thrown into the deepest cell, feet in the stocks, and at midnight, these two started praying and singing hymns. And heaven answered with an earthquake that shook the prison doors wide open. Family, who are those two singers? Let me know your answer. One more time, I'll tell you one more time, just in case you missed the first part. Beaten, thrown into the deepest cells, feet in the stocks, and at midnight, these two started praying and singing hymns. And heaven answered with an earthquake that shook the prison doors wide open. Who are the two singers, family? Let me know your answers on WhatsApp on 0303 040 111, or text 66777, starting your message with the word gospel. Yes, and after this, question 4 is on the way, and we're having the biggest response to one sermon in history. What's it all about? Keep it locked to find out. Also, don't worry if you've missed some of our questions, because I'm going to give them all to you very shortly too, from 1 to 6. So don't worry if you missed it, just play from here and we'll get you going at the end. Keep it locked. I'll return with question 4 after this.

Afternoon Arcade. We're playing Bible Brain Box, the Overcomers edition today. And we've had 3 out of 4 questions already. And the last two after this one are for the scholars. So we'll get to test really getting harder for you. Because today, I think I've gone a bit easy on you. The first three so far, in fact, have been relatively easy. But let's see how you get on with the next one. All right, here's question 4 for you. He denied Jesus 3 times and thought he was finished. But on the day of Pentecost, that same man stood up and preached. That's Peter, family. But here's the question. How many people were added to the church on that day? The Bible gives it a number. What is the number, family? Let me know on WhatsApp. Let me tell you one more time, question 4, so you can make sure you heard the question correctly. All right, here you go. Right, he denied Jesus 3 times and he thought he was finished. But on the day of Pentecost, the same man stood up and preached. That's Peter, family. But here's the question. How many people were added to the church that day? The Bible gives it a number. What is that number? I need the accurate number for that, family. Let me know on WhatsApp, 0303-040-1111, or text 66777, starting the message with the word gospel. And after some more music, family, the scholars' questions, the 2 tough ones, are on the way. And then I'm going to give you all 6 questions as well. So if you missed any, don't worry. You can still play the game. All 6 questions on the way after some more.

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Say Lord. Before that, Junior Tucker with My Redeemer. Family, you're locked into Afternoons with Adam right here on Premier Gospel. Your boy Adam Brooks in the building. And today we're playing Adam's Afternoon Arcade. The game is Bible Brain Box Overcomers Edition. And I've given you four questions so far, two more to come now. And then I run through all six from top to bottom for you. So if you're just joining us right now, family, you get here at the perfect time because we're going to give you all the questions back to back. So here we go. Question five for you who've already been playing along. She lost her husband and both her sons far from home and came back to Bethlehem, telling the woman not to call her Naomi anymore. Call me this instead, a name that means bitter. What was the name that she chose, family? Think about it. What was the name she chose? Here's question five one more time for you. She lost her husband and both her sons far from home and came back to Bethlehem, telling the woman not to call her Naomi anymore. Call me this instead, a name that means bitter. What was the name she chose, family? And question six, the hardest one I saved the day, is this one. King Hezekiah was sick and told to put his house in order, but he turned his face to the wall and prayed, and God added years to his life. How many years was that, family? How many years was that? One more time, here's a question again. Question six. King Hezekiah was sick and told to put his house in order, but he turned his face to the wall and prayed, and God added years to his life. But family, how many years did he add? That's all six questions for you right now, family. Let me run through from one to six for you right now, okay? One to six right now. Here we go. Question one. Sold, imprisoned, and forgotten, then Egypt's dreams in one day. Who is that person? Sold, imprisoned, and forgotten, and then Egypt's dreams in one day. Who is he, family? Then question two. Lost everything, cursed nothing, but got back double. Who is he? He lost everything. He cursed no one. Didn't curse God when he could have, and got back double for his trouble. Who is he, family? Question three. Midnight hymns in prison and an earthquake answer. But who are the two people that were singing those hymns and praising God in the midnight hour in that prison cell? Name both people, their family. Question four. How many were added to the church when Peter preached at Pentecost? How many were added to the church when Peter preached at Pentecost? The Bible gives a specific number. I need that number from you. Question five. The name that Naomi chose, meaning bitter. What was it? She said to the woman, do not call me Naomi anymore. Call me this name, which means bitter. What was it, family? And question six. How many years did God add to Hezekiah's life? How many years did God add to Hezekiah's life? That's all the questions in a row for you, family. Let me have your answers on WhatsApp on 0303-040-1111 or text 66777, starting your message with the word gospel. That's all six questions for you. Keep it locked, family. All the answers come up very, very shortly, and I'll tell you, in fact, yes, I'll tell you the questions again as well in the next hour, in the next minute, not hour. Keep it locked.

So much is shallow these days. Pictures, but not words. Texts that seem impersonal. Tweets rather than conversation. It can leave us all feeling rather empty. At Premier Christianity, we go deeper to bring you a thought-provoking and credible mix of theological articles, biblical interpretation, interviews, debates, and trends. 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

right here on Premier Gospel with Adam Brooks in the building, and we're playing Adam's Afternoon Arcade, and we've reached the final payoff. Yes, that's right. We're going to have the 6 questions now and the answers for you to find out who is just doing well in the first day of our game for the month of September. Now, the answers have been flying in on WhatsApp, so let's have the names of these overcomers we talked about in today's Bible Brain Box Overcomers edition of Adam's Afternoon Arcade. Right, question one first. Here you go. Question one was the man sold in prison and forgotten who rose in one day from a prison to the palace. That, of course, was the man himself, Joseph. Question two was the man who lost everything and got back double for his trouble. Of course, that was Job. Question three was the midnight singers, those who were in prison singing hymns and praying to God and praising him through their

says literally 3,000. So question five was Naomi's chosen name. What did she ask the woman to call her? Instead of Naomi, I want to be a name that means bitter. That name was Mara. And a family member, the woman called herself bitter, ended up holding a grandson in the family line of Jesus. Remember that. God wasn't finished with her either. Even though she thought she was finished, God used her to be in the lineage of his own son. I love that, man. Love it. Question six was Hezekiah. How many more years were added to his life? And the answer was, of course, 15 years. Take a bow if you got those all right. Let's have a look at the Adam's Afternoon Arcade leaderboard. Let's see who's atop of the board for the first day of the game in September.

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1: Good afternoon, I'm James Lewis. Andy Burnham's blamed the rising cost of borrowing on the Tories' economic record as he faced his first Prime Minister's questions. The cost of the government's debt has jumped to its highest in 18 years, which Kemi Badenoch claims is down to him saying yes to every request for spending. Children as young as six have gone to A&E departments in England seeking help with their mental health. Analysis of NHS data shows a third more under-18s are attending compared to 2019. Around 4,000 churchgoers in the Mumbai region of India are being asked to sign consent forms declaring they're attending services of their own free will. It's after a new anti-conversion laws come into force. And former world number one golfer Tiger Woods has been banned from driving but avoided a jail term following a crash in Florida in March. After initially denying driving under the influence, he's agreed to plead to no contest to lesser charges. And that's the latest from the Premier News team.
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9: Calling Joy, Toby, Kofi, Marsha, Mercy, Peace, Tolu, Olu, Daniel, Leroy, Samuel, and Karen. I know it's been a while. It's time to come home.

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1: Family, you're locked into Afternoons with Adam right here on Premier Gospel. All right, so my people, what's going on? It's Wednesday, the 2nd of September, 2026. Just gone 3 o'clock on this Wednesday. What a day we've had so far today. Shout out to everyone playing Adam's Afternoon Arcade today. I bet you're waiting like, Adam, why the results? You know you're doing. I've given you the answers already. But let's get into the September race of Adam's Afternoon Arcade. Now, in 11, let's put it this way. We've got Andrew on the leaderboard, Leticia on the leaderboard, Claudette on the leaderboard, Maria on the leaderboard, but everyone with the answers correct is coming after this now. Giovanni's 11 years old, got 6 out of 6. Sandra got 6 out of 6. San got 6 out of 6. Susan got 6 out of 6. Def got 6 out of 6. Cleve got 6 out of 6. And Nav LB got 6 out of 6. Shout out to you. Well done for playing the game. You're all on the leaderboard. The top of the leaderboard is looking stacked already. First, 7 people at the top of the table. Love that. Now, family, listen, coming up in this hour, before 4 o'clock, we've got your messages, some great ones to come up for you very shortly, and your whole evening on this station is planned out. And near the end of the hour, family, something really special, a prayer for every single child who walked through a school gate this week, from somebody very, very dear to me. My sister-in-law is in the building talking about the prayer and the need for prayer over our school kids this week. But first, family, we've got some more music. I've got a new track of the week for this week, Joe Metal with Faithful. That's day 2 of that song, and family, it's already settling into the family's bones. It's a song born in a hard season about a God who never leaves or never forsakes. It's coming up for you right after this next song. Keep it locked in, family. That's going to play for you here on Premier Gospel. Let you get your messages into me on WhatsApp 0303 040111 or text 66777. Starting your message with the word gospel. After a track of the week with Joe Metal, I'll be back to get your evening sorted out. Keep it locked.

Yo, Metal here, and you're checking out E-Big Giant Killer on Premier Gospel. This is your track of the week, titled Faithful. Faithful came by, you know, a time in my life when I was going through some stuff and I was trusting God for an answer, and the assurance he gave me was what best faithful, that he will not leave nor forsake me. And he's a man of his word. He's a God who never lies. The Bible says he's not a man that will lie, neither the son of man that he will repent. Has he said it, and will he not do it? And so that's where the foundation of faithful came about, and I pray that this song blesses you.

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2: 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Your boy Adam Brooks in the building, and that song is all about the God who never leaves. That is our soundtrack right here on Premier Gospel for this week, family. Now, also, you know I like to take care of you and make sure you're all good, right? So I've got a plan for your evening this evening. No matter what you're doing, there may be something I've got coming up for you that you're going to really, really like. Let me plan it for you. Right? So at 4 o'clock, the wonderful cast takes over with Gospel Drive. This is the best in music, games, and chats for your journey all the way home from school and work, wherever you're going from. She's got you covered. Family, at 7, you've got the DJ guest mix, and this is the world's best Christian DJs, from everything from Christian Afrobeats to, if you're in the gym, gym mixes as well. Even for the workouts at home, it works for that too. Then at 8 o'clock, family, hip hop sessions with Tanique. She's, oh man, she loves her show. She loves doing it. She has great guests and great music. Literally, these are rhymes for your mind, beats for your feet, flows for your soul, and lyrics to lift your spirit. If you've got young people in your house, family, put this one on in the kitchen and just look and see what happens. And then at 10, family, it's time to wind down and worship. This is pure worship to close your day with God. What a way to settle down and relax into evening. And at 11 o'clock, family, Koja DF is carrying you all the way into the night with Gospel Tonight and the classics, family. Listen, Premier Gospel has your whole day locked in for you, family. Don't go anywhere. This is the best place to be all throughout the whole day. Tonight at 8, remember, hip hop sessions with Tanique. Give it a go. The kids will love it, and I think you might too. And after some more music now, family, tomorrow night, this week is a, well, put it this way, it's a night of the week that this week has been crying out for. I'll tell you what I mean by that right after this.

Gospel, you're locked into Afternoons with Adam right here on Premier Gospel. Before that, Anthony Evans with Greater Is He, family. Now, this is a week where prayer has really carried this family, isn't it? And here's a chance to pray together properly, family. 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Tomorrow from 8 until 9. Now, after the music, family, I've got some messages from today for you, and then we're going to pray a prayer we've been talking about all day. Keep it locked. I'll return with that after this.

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5: I've got a new song for all of the praisers. Are you ready?

Kurt Carr playing here on Premier Gospel with God, Great God. Before they heard Numa Blaze with God Did It. Family locked into Afternoons with Adam right here on Premier Gospel. Your boy Adam Brooks in the building. And today, family, we've been sharing some of your messages on your word for the month, or even in this case, Steph's case, the word for the year. And also kind of things you're expecting for the rest of this month as well. Now, Steph has given a great word for the rest of the year. She says, Adam, my word for the rest of this month is suddenly, because surely my prayers from January, which are sitting in the altar of incense before the throne of God, have to find an answer before the year end. Yes, they absolutely shall. Just like Ash from yesterday, Ash, we're still praying for you. I believe by faith you will see the outside of your house and family members and all, you get out properly before the end of this year. I'm praying and I'm speaking into existence. We all are for you right here on Premier Gospel. Love that for you, Ash. Also, the teachers in the building, we had a bit of a laugh earlier about school memories, the first day at school and getting cheese cubes and milk, right? And I told her I used to do the same thing, but I still got a big fat of Cathedral City and eat my cheese. I don't know where this came from. I don't know why I was talking about this, but she sent me a picture of a big packet of cheese, which shows her she's a woman after my own heart. I love that. She says, you love the same thing with me. That's so random, Adam. Cathedral City is my favorite. Nothing else. Yeah, I can't eat nothing else. Has to be Cathedral City or nothing, man. I love it. Love it. Love it. Thank you for the picture as well. Love that. Oye's in the building. Good afternoon, Oye. She says, afternoon, Adam. Locked in from school, second inset day. Getting ready for the kids to return tomorrow. Sorting out introduction, lessons, seating plans, etc. Excited for what God has in store for this academic year. Seeking His face through all. Blessings to Oye. Oye, thank you for that. You know what? I forget there's so many of you who are teaching, getting ready to go up to school. I think Miranda's a teacher as well, if I remember correctly. Let me know if you're teaching, if you go back into the classroom tomorrow. I know it's going to be a tough one. Also, shout out to Saraya. I know she started a new job today. Praying for you. Let me have a message at some point, so if you're listening, on how your first day is going. And funny enough, after this moment of music, we're going to have a bit of a prayer for the children, family. Bring the little ones close to the radio if they're nearby. And also, I'll make sure it's available on social media for you to hear it properly, if you want to play it for your children, because this is a prayer for a person who's written a book for children about prayer, and also someone who actually works in schools and teaches children about the power of prayer as well. So that's coming up for you next. And I guess if you're a teacher, applies to you too, right? Yeah, keep it locked. I'll return with that after this.

And I walk with it. At the same time, man, I carry it. Victim, man, I'm not one. It's a different cloth that I'm cut from. Trust me, I'm not your regular schmegler. I'm not your average Joe, not your average bloke. If I just pray, I cast and bind. Watch the demon.

Premier Gospel have come bless his name before they heard the sounds of T Supreme and TT with Different Posture. Family are locked into Afternoons of Adam right here on Premier Gospel. Now, this is a day of a first step. Remember the question about your first day at school, the school gates, the new races. What are we doing this month for the first time? What are we taking part in that we haven't done before in this last 3 months of the year? And also the moves that we're finally taking step to making in the month of September. So here's our word for today, family. God will never ask you for the whole journey. He asks you for the next step. That's all he's asking for, simply the next step. And he lights exactly that much of the path in front of you, right? You hear that? So the overcomers we named today didn't leap from prison to the palace in their hearts. They took the next faithful step and God did the rest. You hear that? Didn't have to do all the work. Just take the next faithful step, family. So before we pray today's word in one sentence is this: God doesn't need your whole staircase. He just needs your next step. And now, family, this is a moment I've been treasuring all afternoon, you know, because this week, all over the country, our children took their first steps through the school gate.

0: prayers about why we need to pray for our children, and then we're going to pray. 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
1: Hi, I'm Monique Brooks. I'm a minister at New Jerusalem Church in Birmingham. I am an author of Big Prayers for Little People. I'm also a wife and mother. I think it's important for children to know how to pray because it's the foundation of their faith and it helps them to communicate with God on their own. It's important that when they're away from, you know, their carers or family or friends, they might be by themselves, they have the tools to speak to God and pray about any situation, whether they're happy or sad or feel anxious, they can talk to God and communicate with Him in that way. As we return to school, I think it's important for us to pray for our children. You know, it's something new year. It could be going from junior to secondary, and they could be a bit anxious, they could be a bit nervous, they could be excited, but we just want to cover them under the blood, protect them, protect their minds, and make sure that they know that who they are and who they belong to. When peer pressure may come or they're in difficult circumstances or situation, they know that they can pray and turn to God no matter what. We thank you. We thank you for this new school year. We thank you for our children and our family. We thank you for their lives, God. Even as we pray for the children, we also remember the teachers, the support workers, and everybody that will be partaking in our children's life throughout this school academic year. Lord, we pray that you'll cover our children under the blood of Jesus. We pray that no weapon formed against them shall prosper. We pray, Father God, that our children will walk in godly boldness, that they will have peace, God, and that not anxiety, Father God. We pray, God, that you'll provide godly friendships, Father God, people that are for them, Father God, and not against them. Lord, we pray, God, that they'll excel, that they'll have the ability to retain the information that's been taught, and that they will grow, Father God, in their academics. We pray that they will have fun, that they will enjoy it, that it will be a good time. Lord, we pray, God, that our children, oh God, will be healthy, that they'll be fit. We come against any accidents or any harm, Father God. We pray, Father God, that every single part of the school will be covered under the blood, oh God, from the desks, oh God, from the office, Father God, from the to the playground. We pray, Father God, that everything concerning our children, Father God, shall be well, God, that they will have peace, God, that surpasses all understanding. We give you glory and we thank you, oh God, for a successful year in advance. In Jesus' name we pray, amen. And that was our back to school prayer with me, Monique Brooks. I pray that blessed you. And if it did, please share with a family member, a friend. And if you want to find out more about me and my book, Big Prayers for Little People, please go to my website, www.growproject21.com. And for more information, follow me on Instagram at mostar5 or at growproject21.
0: Thank you so much. Amen, amen, amen, Monique, for that great prayer. Receive every word of that prayer over your house, your children, your family, all the teachers in every single classroom in this entire country. And also, we extend the prayer to our sister Ash praying to leave her house for the first time. And we keep on praying for Pastor Robert Guanco, the pastor who lost his life at Big Church Festival as well. Hold all these people we're praying for, the children, the teachers, everyone close tonight, Lord God. We pray that prayer in Jesus' name. Amen and amen. Family, if you need prayer today, Premier Lifeline is there for you. Reach out to us on there. Also, we've got some more music before we head out. I'm going to say goodbye to you right after this.

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1: Good afternoon, I'm James Lewis. Andy Burnham's refused to rule out future tax rises during his first Prime Minister's questions in the Commons. The PM blamed the Conservatives for the state of the economy and the rising cost of borrowing. The number of children going to A&E in England with mental health concerns has risen by more than a third since 2019. There were more than 75,000 visits by 6 to 17-year-olds last year. Organisers of an anti-immigration rally have apologised to the vicar of Doncaster Minster after some protesters stormed the church. They accused him of deliberately disrupting their speeches with bell ringing during the event on Saturday, with social media video showing police officers having to separate the group from Canon Dr. Richard Firth and church visitors. And golfer Tiger Woods has avoided jail but been banned from driving for 5 years after a car crash in Florida in March. And that's the latest from the Premier News team.
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1: Good afternoon. Hello. Hi. Welcome. How are you doing? My name is Cassandra Maria. It's the second day of September and we're taking it through until 7 p.m. Now, we haven't properly started the show yet, so I'm not going to let you know what's coming up, but I am going to let you know it's going to be a really great show, especially if you went back to school today. Before we really get into it, though,

0: Del Mack with So Beyond, playing for you right here on Premier Gospel, coming up to 10 minutes past 4. It's the 2nd of September.
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0: Yes, indeed. Hello, hi, and welcome. How are you doing? It is Wednesday, the 2nd of September. It's coming up to 10 minutes past 4, and it is such a blessing to have you here with me. Coming up on the show today, I'm going to be talking to you, in case you today or yesterday started back at school or university or college or whatever it is that you may have started back your term. I want to be talking directly to you. So what we normally do on the show, right? Listen up. We normally say, send me a wave and I will send you a special scripture. Well, today I want to extend a hand to you. If you started back school today or yesterday, send me a wave on WhatsApp 0303-040-1111. I want to send you a special scripture that you can take with you for the rest of your school year. Also, we have the youth. Yes, we have some young people giving some advice to you as you're starting a new school year, because who better to give advice to you than people just like you? Also, coming up, we have some great music. Your spirit charge is on the way and your track of the week. Remember, if you are a young person, maybe you've got a young person in your car and you want to do this on their behalf, send me a wave and I'm going to send your child scripture 0303-040-1111.

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0: CC Ronan's with At the Cross. Before that, it was James Thompson with Need a Little Prayer. Speaking of prayer, we are going to be praying for the young people who started back to school this week. And I'm still waiting for your waves as well. Yes, if you have a young person who started back at school, or maybe you are the young person that started back at school, I want you to send me a wave because I would love to dedicate a scripture just for them. 0303 040 1111. Before we get to that, here is your Spirit Charge.
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2: This is Joe Metal. I'm a worship leader, and this is your Spirit Charge. Today's scripture is Ephesians 4:32. It says, be kind and compassionate to one another, forgiving each other just as in Christ God forgave you. Holding on to an offense is like drinking poison and wanting another to get hurt or die. Today, make a conscious decision to drop that ledger. Grace isn't saying what happened was right. Grace is trusting God enough to let go of the debt. Remember how much grace covers your own mistakes every single morning. When you extend that same grace to your coworker, your family, and even yourself, you unlock peace that money cannot buy. Release the grudge. Walk in total freedom today. God bless you. I'm Joe Metal, and that was your Spirit Charge.
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Nikki Siriki Olan playing for you right here on Premier Gospel. You're here with myself, Cassandra Maria. Before that, Tanika Malik with Thankful. We are currently talking all about the kids going back to school. And I said, listen, if you have a young person or you are a child and you are going back to school, then send me a wave. I want to send you a scripture. And I have a lovely wave here from Teresa. So Teresa, I'm going to read you your scripture of the day. This is dedicated just for you. And I think it is such a lovely scripture. It's Revelation 1:8. I am the Alpha and the Omega, says the Lord, who is and who was and who is to come. And I think that is such a great scripture because it's a grounding scripture reminding you as you're starting your new school year, as you're starting whatever it is that's new in your world right now, that listen, we have a God. He is the Alpha and the Omega. He is the beginning and the end. And no matter what happens, we know that that God right there loves us. And that is such an encouraging thing. So there you go. That is your scripture, Revelation 1:8.

0: Mary Mary with Shackles. I absolutely love this song, as I'm sure so much of the world does. It's such a banger. You're here with myself, Cassandra Maria. You're listening to Premier Gospel. It is, of course, the Gospel Drive show. And kids started back to school this week. It was either yesterday or today. Some lucky children. And if this is one of you, I'm not jealous, because I don't go to school anymore, but I would have been if I did. You're not back until next week, are you? How lucky are you? How lucky is that? But you know what? We had some wonderful young people in a couple of weeks ago from the Adventist South Conference Youth Media Course with Pastor Ray Patrick. And I wanted to talk to them all about going back to school, and I decided to ask them for their advice. Here's what they said.
1: So, advice to people starting a new school year. What would you say they should look out for? If they're nervous, what should they do to prepare? Any tips, any advice?
2: I would say starting a new year, just keep a smile on your face a lot. You know, try to interact with as many people as you can. You know, just be yourself, to be honest. Because that's how you, like, attract people. And that's how you, like, start interacting with people a bit more.
3: I do agree with that. Be yourself and just try and be your own self and be unique.
4: I agree too. And I would also say that you need to, like, speak up more instead of being quiet in a corner.
3: I think a good way to stay positive is pray, because you can always talk to God, and that can make you feel more calm when you feel stressed or anxious.
4: I would say to maybe talk to a teacher, or, like she said, to pray to God and help you.
0: Oh, I love that. That is such great advice. That is the Adventist South Conference Youth Media Course participants, a course with Pastor Ray Patrick, talking all about advice on going back to school. And we're going to pray very, very soon. Yes, in case you or someone you know, or your child, your young person, they started back at school. We're going to be praying together very, very soon. So don't go anywhere. This is, as always, the place to be.

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1: How are you doing this here Wednesday morning? 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Adulas. 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

Anatoria with In the Middle. Before that, it was Marries with Eris Ford. You're locked in listening to the Gospel Drive Show, and it is that part of the afternoon where we just want to pray. Now, if you're in the car right now, you're doing the school run for the very first time in about 6 weeks, or maybe you're wrapping up things at school, you're a teacher and you're getting used to leaving at this time again. You've had your 6 weeks off and you're back for a new term. Or maybe you're just walking through the door, you've just gained in from school, you just laying your bag down, you're kicking off your shoes, you're running onto the PlayStation or whatever it is that you're doing. I want to just take 30 seconds out of your day to pray for you. That is the teachers, the parents and the kids as the new school term starts. Lord, we're coming to you right now and we're just putting all these people in your hands. The teachers, Lord, give them the strength, the patience to get through this next term, Lord. Give them the wisdom to lead and guide these children. The parents, Lord, help them to readjust to this schedule yet again, Lord. Give them the grace that they need to do the school run, Lord. Just get there on time. Lord, we're praying for the kids as they start back at school. We're praying that they can have a smooth start to school, whether they're going to a new school or continuing in a school, whatever it is, Lord, we're asking that you can bless them. In the name of Jesus, amen. So many people that are involved in kids going back to school. And so we want to make sure you're all covered in prayer, that God is with all of you, whatever part of the back to school journey you're in. And that we're grateful to him for bringing us to a new school term. Speaking of grateful, it's Jessie Ayo.

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0: Oh man, I said, don't worry about my head, I was near the end, but you're going to do it through Christ. You don't know the thing.
1: Samuel Madas, Papa San, Sarah Alexander, we come running. 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
1: It is such a blessing to have you here with me. I'm taking you until 7 p.m. And coming up over the next 30 minutes, we are going to be getting into our daily game. Yes, also, I've got some great words of encouragement coming your way right here on Premier Gospel. So don't go anywhere. This is, as always, the place to be.
6: That's the life. Die and he saved me. That's the death. Buried, he carried my sins far away. But he didn't stop there rising. He justified. Yeah. Oh, y'all don't know this.

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1: Hello there, I'm James Lewis. The Prime Minister insists previous Conservative governments are to blame for recent market turmoil and higher borrowing costs. Andy Burnham's faced questions over his spending plans at his first PMQs. The Tory leader suggested investors are nervous because he's made promises without explaining how he'll pay for them. Organisers of an anti-immigration rally are apologising to the vicar of Doncaster Minster after some protesters stormed the church. A group confronted Canon Dr. Richard Firth, accusing him of deliberately disrupting their speeches with bell ringing during the event on Saturday. New reports found there's been a 45% drop in sectarian paramilitary activity in Northern Ireland since 2019. The researchers warn the foundations to sustain long-term peace are developing much slower. And the King, Queen, Prime Minister and the French President are visiting the British Museum to see the return of the Bayeux Tapestry. And that's the latest from the Premier News team.
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1: Good afternoon. Welcome. It's the top of the hour, just gone at 5 o'clock. It's the 2nd of September. And we are going to get into our daily game. But first, I just want to check in and say, how are you doing? Send me a thumbs up. Let me know that you're there. 0303 040 1101.

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0: It's 10 minutes past five. It is the 2nd of September. You're here with myself, Cassandra Maria. It's a lovely, lovely, lovely September, isn't it? September is genuinely my favourite month. And prior to it being my wedding anniversary month and now my birthday month, right? These two things. It was always my favourite month because it just feels really warm and cosy and the colours of the trees start to turn and I can wear my coat again. I've missed wearing a coat, you know? I've just been walking outside with no coat. But I can wear a coat again, my boots. I missed my boots, man, oh man. But we are giving God thanks that we are in September. And coming up, we're going to be getting into a little bit of a game just so I can keep your mind sharp. Now, you may be an adult, so maybe you didn't start back school this week, but that does not mean that I cannot put you to the test. So we're going to get into it. Play next. 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

Collins with Hands to the Sky playing for you right here on Premier Gospel. You are here with myself, Cassandra Maria. You're listening to the Gospel Drive Show, and we are about to get into our daily game. Yes, now you might not be starting school yesterday or today. You might be a bit too old for school, but I still want to make sure that your brain is switched on and active. And so I have a little riddle here for you, and I'm going to see how quickly you can get it. And I want to tie in with a scripture as well, because there is a wonderful scripture that I think ties into this riddle. Right, are you ready? Here is your riddle of the day. What word am I thinking on? I am a five-letter word. If you take away my first letter, I sound exactly the same. What am I? 0303-040-1111. A five-letter word. If you take away the first letter, it sounds exactly the same. And you know what? When I first saw this, I actually tried it out, and I thought, you know what? No, it does. Why does the first letter even exist? Why is it even there? It's literally contributing nothing to this whole word, but it is there. And I'm going to tie a scripture in with it. So if you feel like you know what it is, 0303-040-1111.

Deirdre Cowden with Stand Still on your radio. You're here with myself, Cassandra Maria. You're listening to The Gospel Drive Show, and we are doing a riddle of the day. Your riddle is this. I'm a five-letter word. If you take away my first letter, I sound exactly the same. What am I? And I'm going to give you a scripture as a clue today. So that means that you have to get your Bible out, your Bible app or your physical Bible. Turn to Isaiah 55:11, right? 55:11. And in that passage, this word is there. Yes, I'm a five-letter word. And if you take away the first letter, I sound exactly the same. What word is it? 0303-040-1111. Get opening those Bibles. Isaiah 55:11 is where you can find this word. I'm going to give you just

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Joshua Kelso with You Are My Everything, and before that it was Imran with This Year's Blessings. You're here with myself, Cassandra Maria. We were doing a riddle of the day, and your riddle of the day was this: just to make sure that you're still switched on. You might not be going back to school, but I need to make sure that you're still active, you're still awake, right? It's a new term, come on. So your riddle was this: I'm a five-letter word, and if you take away my first letter, I sound the same. What word am I? And a few guesses came in. So we had Jay. Jay said, is it knock? It isn't knock. It wasn't knock. I can see why you'd say that, to be honest. I can see why you'd say that. Kim originally said, is the answer knife? But then you did give the correct answer. We had some people that actually came with the correct answer off the bat. I gave you a clue. I said it's found in Isaiah 55:11. The correct answer was, of course, the word empty. Yes, big shout out to Remy, to Cleve, to Kim, to Danielle. All got the answer right. And that scripture that it is from is a really great scripture. It's a powerful scripture. It is, so is my word that goes out from my mouth. It will not return to me empty, but will accomplish what I desire and achieve the purpose for which I sent it. And I just love this scripture, you know, because it's a wonderful reminder that, listen, when God says something, it's not going to come back to him void. When he says something, when he makes a promise, it has to be fulfilled. It's not going to come back to him and it not have been fulfilled. That isn't what happens when it comes to God. So all the promises that we have in the Bible, he said them, they all went out, and they are definitely being fulfilled. They really, really are. So it's an encouragement to you that his words do not come back empty. You're listening to The Gospel Drive Show. Play next, it's Glorify Him.

myself this evening. We are talking about kids going back to school. Yes, they started back to school today or yesterday or some next week. And we actually have a brand new show coming out on YouTube that is hosted by two of our juniors. Yes, Premier Gospel juniors, Aaliyah Page and Elizabeth. And they are both talking about going back to school and offering your young person some advice, how to handle bullies, how to make new friends, their favorite songs, all kinds of things. So if you are looking for something for your young person to watch, to prepare them to go back to school, something fun, something educational, something that they're going to love and share with their friends, do make sure that you find it on our YouTube. It comes out tomorrow. It's the Premier Gospel Back to School show. You're locked in listening to myself, Cassandra Maria. I'm going to play this up next because I absolutely love this song.

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2: 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Please leave me alone. 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Please leave me alone. Before I start casting.

0: 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Got it flooded, flooded, flooded, flooded, flooded, flooded, flooded, flooded, flooded, flooded, flooded, flooded, flooded, flooded.
1: Bounce it. Bounce it. Jackie Hill Perry with Leave Me Alone. Before that, it was Vic Lucas with Yes You Are. 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
1: And it is such a blessing to have you here with me. 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And I call them yours because these are things designed to help you. 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And I know that one of them is because you needed some encouragement. So that is on the way just for you right here on Premier Gospel. 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
7: Hello there, I'm James Lewis. The Prime Minister insists previous Conservative governments are to blame for recent market turmoil and higher borrowing costs. Andy Burnham's faced questions over his spending plans at his first PMQs. The Tory leader suggested investors are nervous because he's made promises without explaining how he'll pay for them. Organisers of an anti-immigration rally are apologising to the vicar of Doncaster Minster after some protesters stormed the church. A group confronted Canon Dr. Richard Firth, accusing him of deliberately disrupting their speeches with bell ringing during the event on Saturday. New reports found there's been a 45% drop in sectarian paramilitary activity in Northern Ireland since 2019, but researchers warn the foundations to sustain long-term peace are developing much slower. And the King, Queen, Prime Minister and the French President are visiting the British Museum to see the return of the Bayeux Tapestry. And that's the latest from the Premier News team.
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0: It is such a blessing to have you here with me. Welcome, welcome. Come on in, take a seat. What's coming up over your next 30 minutes? Well, I do have your track of the week and your spirit charge. Both of them are locked and loaded. Also, we're going to be praying together. Prayer is so, so powerful. And I always find it's good to pray in the 6 o'clock hour because it might be the hour that you're just winding down. You're having your dinner or you're starting your dinner. I'm not sure how late you have dinner. Sometimes my dinner can come at 10 p.m. I'm not going to lie. Sometimes I have a really late dinner. I'm not going to do that today, though. I'm going to have a reasonably timed dinner. But anyway, stop talking about food, Cass. Let's get back to the program. So yes, that is all on the way to help prepare you for your evening. Your track of the week comes up right after this. This next one is such a real song about sometimes we have doubts.

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1: Hello, God's people. Joe Metal here, and you're kicking it with Cassandra Maria on Premier Gospel. This is your track of the week, titled Faithful. Faithful came by, you know, a time in my life when I was going through some stuff and I was trusting God for an answer, and the assurance he gave me was what best faithful, that he will not leave nor forsake me. And he's a man of his word. He's a God who never lies. The Bible says he's not a man that will lie, neither the son of man that he will repent. Has he said it, and will he not do it? And so that's where the foundation of faithful came about, and I pray that this song blesses you.

0: 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You can keep up with me on all socials, Joe Metal on all platforms, and at J Metal on Twitter. God bless you.
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0: great reminder that God truly has filled us with his Holy Spirit. And what that means is that we are really equipped to deal with life. It doesn't mean that the pains aren't going to come and the stressful situations won't happen. But what it means is we are equipped. We have the Holy Spirit within us, and that Holy Spirit guides us, teaches us, leads us, consoles us, comforts us as we take on life. You're listening to the Gospel Drive Show. And something else that helps with that as well is the word. And this right here is a little bit of a word from the wonderful Mr. Joe Metal.
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2: 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I'm a worship leader, and this is your Spirit Charge. Today's scripture is Ephesians 4:32. It says, be kind and compassionate to one another, forgiving each other just as in Christ God forgave you. Holding on to an offense is like drinking poison and wanting another to get hurt or die. Today, make a conscious decision to drop that ledger. Grace isn't saying what happened was right. Grace is trusting God enough to let go of the debt. Remember how much grace covers your own mistakes every single morning. When you extend that same grace to your coworker, your family, and even yourself, you unlock peace that money cannot buy. Release the grudge. Walk in total freedom today. God bless you. I'm Joe Metal, and that was your Spirit Charge.
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Cairo Young with Cycles. Before that, it was your Spirit Charge. You're here with myself, Cassandra Maria. Almost time for me to pray with you. If you do have any prayer requests, or you just want to be included in the prayer as I pray, do send me a wave

David Dan with This Is Kingdom Come. Before that, Kirk Franklin with Abel. This is Kingdom Come. Amen, amen. That song makes me feel so much life. It really does. You're locked in listening to the Gospel Drive Show. And something else that helps me to feel a lot of life is prayer, talking to God, going to Him and saying, listen, Lord, this is what's going on. Here I am. I'm here just letting you know what's going on in my life right now. And I would love to pray with you. I would love to pray for you. And if you are someone that needs that prayer, you are someone that you maybe you've been struggling to pray for yourself lately. Maybe you haven't really been praying for you. And you haven't had anyone else praying for you. I want to pray for you. Dear Heavenly Father, Lord, we're praying for that person who needs you at the moment. They have a situation happening. They have something going on in their world, in their life, and they just need you to step in. Maybe

they feel alone in their struggles. Maybe they feel as though there's no one really around that is listening, Lord. We're praying that you can be the one that is there for them. We're praying that you can lift them up. We're praying that you can build them up. We're praying that you can bring the right people around them, friends, family, church, community, whoever it may be, that can help bring them out of this current place that they're in. In the name of Jesus, amen.

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O'Shea with a perfect plane for you right here on Premier Gospel. You're here with myself, Cassandra Maria. You're listening to the Gospel Drive Show, and I just need to take out a second, right? Just 1 second to welcome someone back to the Drive Time family, Mr. Andrew in Streatham. He has not messaged into this show for about 6 weeks. And Andrew, I have missed your messages so much. I am going to play you a special song, but first we need to pray. We need to pray for Caleb, who your lovely mother, Caleb, messaged me on Instagram and said that you are starting school, and we need to pray for you. I'm going to pray for you, Andrew. Welcome back to the fold. And of course, for you, if you are listening in and you have something going on right now, we're going to pray for you. Lord, I want to lift up Caleb into your hands. I'm praying that he can have a wonderful, wonderful start to his schooling year, Lord. He's a strong, capable young man. And I'm praying, Lord, that he can just shine that light far and wide, that his school can really, really cherish and appreciate him. He can make new friends. He can keep his old ones, Lord, and he just flies the flag for you. We're praying for Andrew, Lord. We are praying for Andrew, and we're giving God thanks for his life. Lord, thank you for bringing him back to the Gospel Drive slot. We're so blessed to have him. And we're praying for that person that's listening in who just needs you, God. That person who feels really alone. That person who feels like they have no one to turn to. That person who's scared or nervous about something. That person who just wants someone, Lord, to come by them. We're praying that you can be that someone who comes by them. In the name of Jesus, amen. Andrew, this song right here is for you.

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0: 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We call that even Esther Zirin Ade. Josh, you're locked in listening to myself, Cassandra Maria, and we have had such a great show.
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0: Thank you very much for joining me. It's been such a blessing, such a pleasure, and so lovely to know that you have so many people in your world. I did ask you earlier, give me names of people that have been good to you in your life, and so many lovely names have come through. So many great testimonies, and I just want to thank you so much for sending them in. And I'm praying for those people in your world, in your life, that have been good, and you love them just because they have been good, because they are good, because they are great. I'm praying that the Lord can bless them. That's what I'm praying in the name of Jesus. Amen. That's it from me. Yes, thank you very much for joining me. It's been an absolute pleasure taking you from your 4 p.m. to your 7 p.m. I will be back on your radio tomorrow, same time, same place. Until then, God bless.

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be alright. Wow, so talk about setting the scene for the show. So that was King by Emmanuel and Fred Hammond. What an amazing introduction to the Hip Hop Sessions. Welcome. You are here with myself, Tanique, on the wonderful Hip Hop Sessions on Premier Gospel. And I am going to go through the very best in Christian rap music. If this is the first time you are locking in, then thank you for joining me, because in this hour, I am going to be boosting you up with full confidence so that you remember who you are in Christ. And that's what I love about hip hop music. You know, it really empowers us, whether it's empowering you negatively, but on this show, we are only empowering you in Christ. All right. Because we need to remember that we can do all things. All right. I hope you've had a wonderful week. Week was life in a bit for me this week, but I'll tell you more about that as we venture through the show. All right. Because the vibes this week is going to be fully British with some random throwbacks and American tracks as we go.

0: trainer, Barbie.
1: I just woke up, it's 9:45. Start my day at the altar again. What's that cat man hearing? Too many lies, man talking again. I don't business, I pull out the Bible. Aim like rifle, squeeze on them. The offs can't handle the heat, it's cool. I'm raising the temperature then.
0: I just woke up, it's 9:45. Start

0: Very original, I've never heard that from another individual. Very original, I've never heard that from another individual.
1: Yeah, far from typical, being in the hood, seeing God do miracles. Us

0: predicted. Very original, I've never heard that from another individual. Very original, I've never heard that from another individual.
1: Yeah, far from typical, being in the hood, seeing God do miracles.
2: 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So it's all about being yourself and remembering who you are, no matter what is going on, because God has created us individually. We all have our own gifts. We all have our own personalities for a specific purpose. You're here with Tanique on the Hip Hop Sessions on Premier Gospel.
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That is good. Ooh. Yeah, wake up, give thanks. Fine wife to the left. Haircut, rent paid. Why God keep blessing? He don't ever take a L. So why I keep stressing? W's on swole.

I've been up for like 2 weeks, grinding in the daytime. Jimmy Fallon while you sleep, digging roots on the late night. Ooh. Staying trill, absolutely. Crooked stick in a straight line. Phone ringing like, oh wait, that's my wife on FaceTime.

0: Warming up and getting started. That was All The Time with Swoope, and I played Very Original by Governor B and D Double E. I hope you are getting ready for the rest of the show as we are coming through more amazing hip hop for you right now.
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3: 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I'm a worship leader, and this is your Spirit Charge. Today's scripture is Ephesians 4:32. It says, be kind and compassionate to one another, forgiving each other just as in Christ God forgave you. Holding on to an offense is like drinking poison and wanting another to get hurt or die. Today, make a conscious decision to drop that ledger. Grace isn't saying what happened was right. Grace is trusting God enough to let go of the debt. Remember how much grace covers your own mistakes every single morning. When you extend that same grace to your coworker, your family, and even yourself, you unlock peace that money cannot buy. Release the grudge. Walk in total freedom today. God bless you. I'm Joe Metal, and that was your Spirit Charge.
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0: confidently. Confidently, I know what I want, but she knows what I need. She said I'm arrogant, I'm trying to balance it, follow my lead. I tried being average, but I couldn't manage it, that wasn't me.
1: Confidently by Melvilleous. So talking of the topic of confidence and arrogance, oh my gosh, I believe that we should be fully confident in who we are. I know some people may call it arrogance, but I just think that might be their ignorance. I'm spitting some bars here. So, yes, man, I just think we should really be sure of who we are, because when you're not confident in who you are and know who you are in Christ, then that is when we get tossed to and fro like the wind. All right. And we don't want to be like that, do we? We want to know what we're doing, know who we're following, which is Christ, and be sure of our direction and maintain our journey on the narrow path. You're here with Tanique on the Hip Hop Sessions, and I'm going through the very best in Christian rap.
2: 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No. No. No. I'm trying to rise up now. I don't need no gravity.

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Other Side by Hovi. And you know what? This really reminded me of my weekend, because on Saturday, my car broke down and I had the kids with me, and I just want to give you a set the scene, right? So I was ready to go to a 25th wedding anniversary event. So I was in an ivory dress. It was raining outside. My hair was all set in place, ready to go. Thank God I had my hair tie on at the time, because when I broke down, it was on the middle of the M25. It was right conveniently at the end of the hard shoulder, and I had to get out of the car. The engine just cut with the kids, the four kids to mention. And then we had to climb over to the other side onto the grass and up behind the barriers. And, you know, two of my kids were crying, and I just sat down and I spoke with them. You know, I said, you know what? We are so blessed and privileged in life. Sometimes we don't get to see what life could be like if we didn't have, you know, God or the privileges that we have in our lives. And I was just sharing them, you know, we're here sitting on the grass waiting for the AA to come. There's stinging nettles everywhere. We're on a little bit of blanket. You know, some people have lost their homes and through natural disasters and stuff like that. And, you know, we just have to be here for an hour and a half. Aren't we so blessed? So sometimes it's good to really reflect on the other side and just count our blessings, because life could really be worse. Even if we do have things that we are going through, you know, life could actually always be worse. There is always someone going through something more than what you are. So, you know, we always have to give God the thanks, the glory and the praise for where we are, even if we're going through something, and just trust that he has everything in his hands. This is the Hip Hop Sessions with Tanique.

Take Three and Omar Whipping. And also No Weapon by 116 DC3 and Limo Blaze and Big God by One Day. Yes, speaking of Limo Blaze, he is here in the UK and he will be having a concert in this very month. So go check it out. Grab your tickets. Make sure you do not miss out on this concert. You don't want to miss it. But you're here on the Hip Hop Sessions with Tanik, and I'm going through the very best in Christian rap music. But this week, I am throwing back with some amazing tracks. Some of my favourites that has been added to the playlist over probably the last 2 years, actually. So yes, I am going through some throwbacks, but these tracks here are very, very vibey, all right? So if you haven't heard any of them, make sure you add them to your playlist.

0: Step by Manny Moore Grace. So that is a throwback one there, and that is I really like that one actually, because it's quite vibey. If you got, you know, if you've got your friends over, you're having a special night out, then that is definitely one you can play and people will be two-stepping too. And I also played Walking the Word by Goons for God and Temzy, and Dirty Sinner by Brandon P. This is the Hip Hop Sessions with Tanique on Premier Gospel.
1: Now let's celebrate. It weren't luck that you made it. There's freedom in him, so you know you gotta embrace it. Highly favoured, stand firm, cause you know you can't drown what you created. It needs time, and you need time. Your breakthrough grows where you waited.

0: You know, he kind of reminds me of Rich Free too. If you know who he is, if you know, then you know.
1: Premier Gospel, the voice of UK Gospel.

Nearly by Governor B and Bowell. And before that, the rhythm was The Principle by Decca OTA. You're here with Tanique on the Hip Hop Sessions. And this first hour, we have been vibing it out with some throwbacks of Christian rap music. And I'm going to play the final one, but you need to hang with me because in the final hour, I've got some serious fire for you. We're flipping it this week. We are playing the fire tracks in the final half. So I can't wait to get to that, all right? But I've got one for you right now before we get to the other side. Let's run it.

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0: if you thought that this final hour was going to be winding down, you are completely wrong. I am turning up the temperature in this final hour of the Hip Hop Sessions. That was Bar So Much by Vontae Grace and A Star, all right? And we are just beginning the final hour of Fire. I am mixing it up. I've got some, slower ones, some old school ones, and some fire ones as well. That's all I can say. But you have to hang tight to hear what is coming, all right? Let's go.
1: 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Like, way too Shelly. Studio cooking with Melly. It can get long like Tagliatelle. Serving it up, I came for the belly. Block

0: So when I hear songs like that, listen, this is when I wish that I had a DJ in here with me to just wheel it up. That was See You Go by It's KC and Melvelous. And if you did not catch the bars, I am telling you, you need to listen to that. If whether it's on Spotify, your Apple playlist, whatever it is you listen to music on. 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

KC again. It's fair to say that I am a true fan of KC. So KC, make sure you continue to send me your latest releases so we can get them on here, man. You are blessed. You definitely, definitely, surely have a gift from God in the form of rap. And also we played 5G's in a Day by T Supreme, G-O-S-B-G, and Hunted to Hebron. You're here of Tanique on the Hip Hop Sessions, and I am firing it up with the best in Christian rap music, throwing in some random old school ones and some new school ones at the same time, just to keep it super vibey. All right, so continue listening to this last hour we got right here, because I have got some more empowering rap for you to see you through the rest of your week.

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0: Now for me, got a reason to praise. This one is called by KB and No Big Deal. Now for me, I was going to say, this is an anthem that I play when an enemy is trying to mess with me, saying I've got a reason to praise, enemy, regardless of what you are trying to do or make me feel. All right, so this is the Hip Hop Sessions with Tanique on Premier Gospel, and I'm continuing to empower you with a gospel through rap. Let's run this next one. This one's going to get you ready for war. Let's go.
1: You thought this was Creed? Now this is a real fight, baby. Yeah, you better put them up. What they say?

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1: Premier Gospel.
0: The voice
1: of UK Gospel.
2: Yeah.

King Jesus. The chant by Jackie Hill Perry. And if you don't know much about her, make sure you check her out, because she's also a brilliant Bible teacher. Yeah, she's got some of her messages on YouTube. If you just search her, Jackie Hill Perry. And her and her husband, they also have a podcast as well, where they give perspectives from the man and a female as well. So it's brilliant to go and check her out. She is a great teacher and a great rapper, of course. So that was the chant. And before that was Fight by 116, Lecrae, Tory, Deshawn and crew. All right, so I'm going to drop the final fire track. When I say fire, I mean the final battle kind of song, yeah, on this side of the show. Then we're going to go into some stuff that's still fire, obviously, but it's more calmer, more worshipy, and more, what do you call it? Reflective music. Let's call it reflective rap. That's the one. All right, so this one right here is called Tombstone by Trey Gadd.

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Still Be Yours by Dave Creates and Claudia. So we have now entered into a calmer section of the hip hop sessions. This is actually some of my favorite tracks from the slower rap songs that we have got here. So I hope that you really take in the

0: lyrics and listen to what is being shared by these artists. Okay, some of the songs are moving and some of them are inspirational and some of them just make you want to vibe and chill. All right, but this is the Hip Hop Sessions with Tanique on Premier Gospel, and I'm about to drop one by an artist called Definitely D.
1: Good morning, Lord. It's Definitely D. You gave your life to pay for mine to join your family tree. Trying to graduate from the one who sought out for me. From 99, I'm the one he said to spit on the beat. Know his name is Jesus Christ. I'm really glad we can meet. We gon' play this song at church and bless it all through the streets. Where I'm from, there ain't no stranger. Better learn how to speak. Turn the bass up and know you really in for a treat.

it's all that I know. But good morning, Lord. It's Dad from Lee D. You gave your life to pay for mine, to join your family tree. I'm trying to graduate from the one who sought out for me. From 99, I'm the one he saved to spit on the beat. And though his name is Jesus Christ, I'm really glad we can meet. We gon' play this song at church and blast it all through the streets. Where I'm from, there ain't no stranger, better learn how to speak. And turn the bass up. And know you really in for a

just nice to know that we were once blind and now we can see. What a privilege. I urge you, do not take that for granted, because, you know, some people don't even know what they're missing out on. So we thank God that we have our eyes open. All right. So that was Made Away by Y Shady, Graduate by Definitely D, and Still Be Yours. This is the Hip Hop Sessions with Tanique on Premier Gospel. And I'm continuing to play some music that will really encourage you right about now. All right. So if you're feeling down at the moment and you're feeling like you need a bit of an uplift, this next one's for you.

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0: Joyce. 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
1: So much is shallow these days. Pictures, but not words. Texts that seem impersonal. Tweets rather than conversation. It can leave us all feeling rather empty. At Premier Christianity, we go deeper to bring you a thought-provoking and credible mix of theological articles, biblical interpretation, interviews, debates, and trends. 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

Strength and Song by No Big Deal and Sarah Jewers. I played Joy by Cy Knightley and Collister as well. This is the Hip Hop Sessions on Premier Gospel, and I'm actually slowing it down for the last about 12 minutes we got left on the Hip Hop Sessions. And I just want to, you know, take a moment for us to enter in and just digest the lyrics. So right about now, I've decided that I'm going to journey us into a moment of church.

So let's remember that the battle is the Lord's. So despite all the warfare music that we do play and we hear in rap as well, we must always, always, always remember that the battle is not our own. It is the Lord's. That was Conquerors by King James, Saros and Angler. Thank you for joining me in the Hip Hop Sessions. You're here with myself, Tanique. And the one I played, the church one before that, was Loved by the Choir Room and No Big Deal. I hope you've enjoyed this week's show. All right. And I am going to go into a final one just to warm you up for the night. All right. But stay blessed. Until next week, I'm going to come with some new tracks to freshen up the playlist as we do Hip Hop Sessions every Wednesday, 8 p.m. to 10 p.m. with Tanique. Let's go. Good night.

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0: Yeah, can they have all?
1: I need some more church.
0: Hallelujah.
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0: 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I've also given a gift to something that will help continue God's work.
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I denounce you, Satan, Sheena Taylor, and Cece Winans and the Clark Sisters are kicking the devil out of their houses.

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9: 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How you doing? What's good? And you are listening to the UK's number one gospel radio, Premier Gospel.
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10: Premier Gospel.